0: That boy right hits.
1: 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You hear me, girl? Here we go.

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0: Hi, it's Matt from Call Dad. I really like to fish. I'm not that good at it, mind you. Let's say the fish and I, we have a mutual misunderstanding. My son, though, is obsessed with fishing. He picks the spots we fish. He tells me what lures to use. He ignores that the fish he's hunting is bigger than he is. Seriously, he pulled in a tarpon on his own last year. And when he decided to catch a long-nosed gar, bam, he hooked one. And the look on his face, pure joy. And when I see that joy, the feeling I get is, it's indescribable. Excitement, pride, the butterflies in my stomach. Seeing him be amazing. I like fishing, but I love being a dad.
1: All you gotta do is call dad.com.
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1: I wasn't ready for that one.
4: All right, so what's something that you did that you later felt guilty for in life? Like, I guess what? With being a parent, right?
5: Yeah. Mm-hmm.
4: Specifically, like, what's something that you did that just made you kind of feel like, I shouldn't be doing this, but I'm glad I'm doing it, but I shouldn't be doing it? Serena's got something going on with her and her kid, and she'll break it down for us coming up next inside Real Talk. 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
5: Yeah.
4: And something big is happening on September 2nd. 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
2: It's the Mississippi.

0: All right, so we tend to hold weird self-guilt when we do things for ourselves. Mm-hmm. I don't know why, but it's just a thing. Serena's got something that she did recently that made her feel some type of way about herself.
1: Yes.
0: Go ahead, vent. What happened?
1: So I just started paying for extended day for my son for school, and I was trying to read a book. Like, I was really locked in this book. And I was like, well, since I'm paying for this, like, it's not bad if I just leave him there, right, while I just read my book at home in peace. And that's what I did. So I left him at extended day.
2: Oh my
0: God. But you're paying for it. So why?
1: I know, but I just felt guilty because it's like, I could have picked him up. Like, I was already off work and I'm like, I could get him.
2: And you chose the you chose the book over your son.
1: I did.
0: You chose quality time for yourself. We're like iPhones. And your iPhone, you know, when you get about 10%, it starts glitching and apps get all messy and stuff.
3: Yeah.
0: That's you in life. You have to recharge yourself. And if reading a book gives you that fuel, makes you feel good, then read your book.
1: It does make me happy. And I also asked, like, my book club chat, like, does this make me a bad mom? And they were all for it. So I'll leave him there.
3: What did your husband say, or have you not told your husband?
1: I don't know if I told him, actually.
0: Damn. How long have you been a single mom?
2: Don't tell him nothing.
1: But then I felt better because when I went to go get my son, he was like, I had so much fun. I'm like,
3: oh, that's
1: okay.
3: Good.
0: That's a win-win. He's having fun. He's doing his thing. It gives him a little independence, too, in a sense.
3: Mm-hmm. Yeah.
0: And then you get to have your own quality time and read the book. Win-win.
2: But that just tells me, like, what else do you want to put to the side for the book? Like, it's just like...
1: It was a great book.
2: Because your son is your priority. That's who you're living for right now. So if you're willing to put that away for a book, I'm kind of questioning
1: but
2: like your...
1: But it's better that he was having fun instead of him being at home and me ignoring him reading a book.
2: Well, that was just the luck of the draw. What if he was getting punched in the stomach? Like, you know what I mean? Continuously.
1: Oh, gosh.
2: You never know.
3: She pays a lot for daycare. I doubt she's at that kind of school.
0: Nicasio works for CPS all of a sudden. Let's talk to Sonia. We'll see what she does to cause some self-guilt next.

0: sometimes we do things for ourselves and then on retrospect, you feel a little guilty.
1: Yes.
0: For Serena, it was paying for extra childcare. That way she could have some alone time to read a book.
1: Yes.
0: All right. Mm-hmm. All right. Let's talk to Sonia. What was it for you?
2: Well, my husband works a lot, so he's gone for about a week and a half, and we decided to take weekend getaways, just me and him. We go somewhere local, somewhere small, and we just send the kids to grandma. And sometimes we do wish we can take them, but honestly, we just need some alone time, and we take them to the big vacations anyways.
0: Exactly. Quality time, again, in these relationships. And so it's one of the most important things. I feel like that's why so many people end up cheating on each other, is because they don't. Don't put any focus into their partner. It's just the partner becomes a roommate and then their needs are being met. So then they go elsewhere to try and meet the needs, but then still keep everything normal at home. It's so weird.
3: That's
0: so
3: fine.
0: That quality time, I think, is beneficial.
2: Correct. And as much as I want them in the lazy river with me,
3: I know you got to hold a beer. You don't want to hold no kids, right?
2: Yes.
0: Sonia, thank you so much for listening and for being a part of the show today. I appreciate you. Coming up next, we are talking teachers. Did you know that there are 15 states where teachers can still spank their kids as punishment?
1: Which school?
0: Yeah, let's talk all about it next.
4: Okay.

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2: There is no excuse you don't have a car. There's no excuse at all. Not when I've been telling you to zero down to get a car. And we don't care about your credit. We'll get you approved. There's no excuse at all. Every day somebody walks in and we make them a believer.

0: What's good, y'all? This is Post Malone.
1: What up? This your boy, Trey Songz.
2: What's up? It's your girl, Megan Thee Stallion, a.k.a. Young Tina Snow, a.k.a. the Hot Girl Coach.
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5: She want it, I can tell she want it. Want me to push up on it, for she know it.

0: kind of crazy, maybe, or I don't know, is this needed? There are teachers in 15 states that can still legally spank children as punishment.
1: That's awesome.
2: That's crazy.
0: Uh-huh. It says that, I guess, according to this NPR analysis that was just recently published, there's 15 states that still allow it. And corporal punishment can include paddling, spanking, or other physical punishment administered to a student for disciplinary purposes. Jesus. There is currently no federal law banning the practice in public schools. Mm. And a lot of people are like, oh my God, I can't believe this is a thing. Mm-hmm. They don't just do it to do it. You have to sign a consent form. Yeah. They give it to the parents and they say, look, if your kid messes up, then we have the right to do that. I know this because I was paddled.
3: So your mom signed that?
0: Hell yeah, my grandma did.
3: Wow.
0: We're not saying beat them every day, but if something happens, how do they know that they shouldn't do it just because you said the word no?
2: Well, I'd rather like the teacher tell me what my son did and I decide like what the punishment is.
3: Yeah, you don't want a stranger hitting your kid.
2: Yeah.
1: And what, when your son comes home, you're not going to give him a spanking because you're not going to be that mad at him. As a teacher was. You know what I'm saying?
2: But that's like why that teacher shouldn't spank my kid.
3: Yeah, then you're doing it out of emotion. You got to. Yeah.

0: I would talk to my son and say, listen, this is what's going to happen if you act up. And then if he decides to act up, that was on him. He made that choice. And so that he gets the consequences.
1: Wow. Parent of the year.
0: Well, someone needs to teach you two.
2: Teach us what?
3: Serena, if things are that great, you wouldn't be paying for extra school time for your kid to be away. Let's move on.
1: Don't shame me.
3: I'm dropping pins, baby.
2: You're just on our side about it.
1: You said I needed some me time.
3: You do. Because if kids can be that annoying and that bad, then you need to decompress.
1: He's not annoying.
3: But the other one. What about the other one?
1: She's great.
3: Apparently, if you can do this, you are in the top 1% of humans on Earth. We'll tell you what this is next.

0: I'ma give you something you won't forget if you remember me.
1: All right, so if you can do any of these, you are in the 1% or the top 1% of humans on Earth. Number one, sleep 8 hours a night consistently for a month.
2: Oh, I'm jealous.
1: There's no way.
3: What life do you have?
1: Yeah, every night you're just getting the perfect amount of sleep.
2: Oh, that sounds amazing.
3: That's people without kids.
1: If that's the case, I feel like you're not lifing though, right?
4: Yeah.
1: Like every night to get the same, like that's crazy.
2: I mean, I wish I could do it, but yeah, there's no way.
1: Read 30 books in a year?
2: I haven't done that yet. But I might be on track this year.
1: I was going to ask you, how many have you read so far?
2: I think I'm at 13.
4: Oh, oh you're a slow reader.
3: You're a little behind pace then.
1: I mean, yeah, Jesus. It's already almost September.
2: Well, it's because I started like kind of late. There was a couple months I missed, but like I'm back on track.
3: Read some short ones, then I'll get you ahead.
4: Short books?
1: Yeah. Walk 20,000 steps in a day and still feel fine. What are you supposed to walk a day? 10,000?
2: Yeah.
4: 10,000. But if you're at like a theme park, you'll
3: probably get that easy. Uh-huh. That's easy work. By noon, you get 20,000.
1: Hang from a bar for 2 full minutes. Our producer, Matt, can hang out at a bar.
3: Yes, yeah, for longer than 2 minutes.
4: Some people can't do that. They get paid to do that if they meet that 2 minute.
1: What are you talking about? Like, holding the bar?
4: Mm-hmm. Like, there's like a...
1: That's a competition?
4: Yeah. Like, if you go to the mall... Like
3: that's army recruitment.
4: I know, but they have like a thing there to where if you hang,
3: give you $100 if you can hang for 2 minutes.
4: Some people say you can't even hang for a minute.
2: I don't think I could.
1: Why is it so tough to hang?
4: I don't know, because your weight like just holds on and
3: your grip gets tired. Your grip, yeah, I guess. I don't know.
4: He's weak.
1: Says a lot of people, majority of people cannot type 100 words a minute.
2: I don't know how fast I could type.
1: Who even counts that?
3: I know.
1: Do 75 push-ups in a row. Serena, you're up to what, 4 now?
2: 3.
4: Oh, nice. Nice.
3: Sweet.
1: Ooh. We should do this, actually. Balance on one leg for a full 60 seconds. Let's do it as a competition. Are you down?
2: Okay. Sure.
1: All right, we're going to see if we can balance for 60 seconds next.

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0: Ever wonder why some businesses that seem smaller stay busier? 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And I've actually noticed something. Some of the busiest companies in Charleston aren't always the biggest, and they definitely aren't the cheapest. Somehow, they just seem to stay busy. 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If you're wondering what helps them stay busy, maybe it's time we talk. 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

0: All right, John Cena, Cochino. Oh, we're all supposed to say radio on three.
1: Go.
2: Radio.
0: Oh, man, look at us. That's how you do it. Oh, man. Okay, so I saw this thing that said the top 1% of people, of humans, can stand on one leg for 60 seconds. So that means 99% of you can't do it.
2: That's crazy.
1: Okay. So you can't drop a foot to touch down. You're out.
0: Yeah, in my mind, this seems easy. I don't know why. Maybe that's just arrogance, but I feel like it should be very easy to stand on one foot.
3: Hang on. I got to get my 60 timer seconds.
1: You're doing the timer? Okay.
0: All right, so we're all going to time it, and we're going to see who can maintain. We also, if that's the case, then we need to take 10 seconds to talk about things, too, because we're not just going to stand here in silence.
2: So now we're doing two things.
0: We're
2: going to
0: talk and stand. Yeah. Cool. So think of whatever you want to talk about. Are we ready?
2: Yeah.
1: 3, 2, 1, go.
0: Okay, I'll start. So, guys, listen. I have a show coming up in Bellflower, California.
2: Bellflower.
0: And if you guys come out, and if you're listening to this in Atlantic City right now, I know you're like, what?
1: Catch a flight.
0: Not going to be there. But if you do go, then your tickets get you qualified for a 4-pack of tickets for Disney, and we'll pick a winner at the show.
2: Oh, my God. So
0: throwing that out there, TinoCochino.com. Serena, go ahead.
3: I just realized I'm standing on my non-dominant leg. I'm like, this was a bad idea.
0: She's shaking. But I mean, you haven't failed yet.
3: I haven't. But I just read a book called Alchemized, and I cried. It was so like,
0: She's going.
3: I'm sick.
0: Bro, her arm, she looks like the things in front of the car lot.
3: I don't know why I did this on the wrong leg.
2: You got a big flat foot. It should be easy.
1: Are you standing on the bigger foot? Because your feet are two different sizes.
3: No, this is a smaller foot.
0: Wow, you're still going.
2: I feel it in my hip a little bit. Like, I don't feel it in my feet.
3: Okay, we made it.
2: My hip is
0: that was
2: like,
0: a minute?
1: Yeah.
0: We all did it. Wow. We're all special. I don't know about you guys.
2: Yeah,
0: but
2: I know.
1: I pulled a muscle.
0: We did it.
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1: Well, this could be messy. 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
1: We're going to read the DM that Amanda sent explaining the situation, and then we can judge. 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

toes. Look, cute in the face, heavy on the backside. The on, get it baptized. 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I don't want them. But if I did, I'd be sitting on them.

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1: Never in a million years would I date one of my friend's exes. Couldn't even imagine that. Now, if you step into the world of family and dating their exes, that's just mind-blowing.
2: Oh, my God.
1: That's literally where our listener Amanda is at in her life. She wants to date

0: her sister's ex. Mm-mm. Let's have Serena read the DM that Amanda sent, paint the picture, and we'll talk about it. It's Listener Therapy on Tino Cochino Radio.
1: My sister dated this guy for a couple years, and they broke up about 5 years ago. They both moved on. She dated other people since, and as far as I know, there are no feelings left between them. Here's a problem. Recently, he and I started talking. Nothing has happened yet, but there's definitely chemistry. The truth is, even when they were together, he and I always had way more in common. Same sense of humor, same music, same interests. I obviously never crossed a line, but now 5 years later, I'm wondering why this should still be completely off limits.
0: It's just crazy to think that even while they were together, you were looking at him like, oh, for sweeter, we'd be better together.
1: I know.
0: It's kind of messy.
1: I know. Do you hate your sister? Like, this is just crazy. Like, I could not imagine. And then I feel like if you're already questioning this, then your sister probably isn't going to be okay with it.
0: Right.
2: Why not?
0: Like, you know.
1: Yes.
0: Nicasio's on the side of doing this.
2: Yeah,
0: why?
2: I feel like this is the perfect love story. The sister shouldn't have a problem at all because it didn't work out. And if she's over the dude.
1: Maybe she doesn't want to see her ex at family gatherings, though.
2: Who cares? It's over. It's done. Like, you move on with your life. Like,
1: she can't because the ex is coming back.
2: Oh, my God.
0: Let's talk to Adriana and see how she would handle the situation. Maybe she doesn't think it's messy at all. Listen to Therapy. Tino Cochino Radio. Don't move.
3: Yo, I ain't seen you in a minute. But I got something to tell you.

0: your head start on ticket giveaways and other contests.
1: Oh my God, oh my God.
0: By logging on to 993thebucks.com right now. How you cook this?

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My uncle said my daddy up shooters taking a stand. I'm all about my money like I'm Uncle Sam. Say don't call me by no gospel, I don't give a damn. He a product of the ghetto, it's what it is. That was just what it is. That was just what it is.

0: Today's listener therapy situation, kind of crazy, man. Amanda wants to date her sister's ex.
1: What are we doing? They
0: dated for a couple of years, and they broke up about 5 years ago. Her sister has moved on. The ex has moved on. They've dated other people since. Dang. It's all good. And so Amanda's like, look, even while they were dating, she noticed that she had better chemistry with him than the sister did. And so she's like, enough time's gone by. I feel like I should be able to, you know, talk to him.
1: It's crazy. Mm-hmm.
0: Serena thinks it's crazy. Nicasio thinks this is the perfect love story.
2: Oh, it's wonderful.
0: Adriana, what's it sound like to you?
3: I just feel like she shouldn't get with her sister's ex just because if she did that to the sister, then I feel like something like that would happen later on to her. And I feel like that would just create family drama between them.
0: With like all these different people out there, it's like you gotta go for your sister's ex. I'm sure you can find someone else that you have chemistry with, right?
3: Correct.
1: This shouldn't even be a thought. The fact that she's even getting this far is crazy to me. Like, she should have already shut it down. And then the family, like the cousins, everybody knows this person.
2: I just feel like this is a new path for them. Like, why is a sister being a fridge? Like, I don't understand. Like, just let, what if this is something that can be really beautiful down the line, you know, 20 years of marriage, it's, you know, and she's blocking her sister's blessing.
3: I just feel like there has to be someone else out there for her.
2: Yeah, the sister's ex.
3: Yes. Oh, no.
0: What celebrity gossip are we going to spill in tea time today?
1: The Game spent $300,000 on his 16-year-old.
0: Even if I had this kind of money, I would not do what he did. I don't think. Yeah, we're going to talk all about it next.

let's get the party started. See you at the bar, you was hardly talking. That's when I knew that your heart was scarring. Friends to lovers need a part to star in. Like, wait, babe, let me ask your pardon. This ain't Gucci, this is Prada, darling. If you want something, you can knock.

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0: last year. And when he decided to catch a long-nosed gar, bam, he hooked one. And the look on his face, pure joy. And when I see that joy, the feeling I get is, it's indescribable. Excitement, pride, the butterflies in my stomach. Seeing him be amazing. I like fishing, but I love being a dad.
1: All you gotta do is call dad.com.
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0: I feel like a kid's first car needs to be something that gives them, you know, the freedom to drive and have fun, but also not, I don't know, floss,
1: a flex. Hoopty.
0: You gotta work your way up to appreciate it, right? Mm-hmm. And if not, I feel like it gives you this weird sense of entitlement. The Game just bought his daughter a Maybach.
2: Yes.
3: Whoa.
2: For her sweet 16. So he like walked her out. She was blindfolded and the car was there. $300,000.
1: Was it used though? Maybe it was a used car.
2: Oh, definitely not. No.
3: But is that their norm?
2: I was
3: going to
2: say though, like if I had the money, I think I would be this parent.
3: Wow.
2: Like I would like to say I wouldn't, but I'm just thinking, okay, when my son turns 16 and like my budget, I'm probably not. But I'm saying if I had that money, I'm saying like, because if I'm, when my son's 16, I'm probably going to buy him a nice car within like my budget.

0: So if I was rich like that, who's to say I'm not going to buy my kid a Maybach?
1: But that's why these kids turn out so crappy, man. Like that, they because they feel so above everybody else. Yeah. Like where does any sense of teaching them the levels and stages of growing up come into play?
2: How to work for something?
0: But we don't know that they're not teaching her that in some way. Maybe she's a really good kid, and they're like, you know what? She deserves this.
2: I don't know, man. I had a used Volvo as my first car. Nicasio still drives his first car as Honda.
3: Yeah, I mean, yeah. I like to get in my car. Whenever you guys get in your nice cars, I like to get in my car because it takes me back to where I was, and it takes and it lets me know where I'm headed.
1: I mean, the perfect example of that, though, Ludacris still has his Acura from back in the day.
3: That's
1: crazy.
3: And he
1: posted it all the time. He's like, man, because I look at that as like where I came from. And I understand if you're rich, you don't have these struggles. And parents always say that I'm going to give them the life I could never give. But that's why all of them turn out crappy, is because they have to have some, you have to learn some form of struggle.
0: Also, like a couple of days before Callie, that's the game's daughter, before her birthday, he did make a post saying that he had to tell, like he told her like, oh, I'm sorry, I can't celebrate your birthday, I don't know, Friday, because I have to finish the album. That she was like, no, Dad, I know how hard you worked and whatever. So he was like, she deserves everything.
2: Mm. Good God. I'll tell my parents whatever for $300,000 car.
1: Maybe you call them sometime. Yeah. Start telling them anything. Say hi. Dude, apparently your gut feeling is not just a feeling.
3: No, it's just bad food.
1: No. This could be a memory from the future.
3: What?
2: Premonition.
1: Let's talk more about it next.
3: That's called a burp.

0: jump through time.
1: According to who?
0: Well, okay. I found this according to science.boner on Instagram.
2: What the heck?
1: Never mind, I believe it.
0: It says, a gut feeling can sometimes seem strangely accurate, which has led researchers to investigate a phenomenon called precognition. It is the idea that people can somehow obtain information about an event before it happens. And some experiments have reported unusual that's not a word, is it? Physiological?
2: Huh, spell it.
0: Physiological? P-H-Y. Oh, yeah, is it physiological?
2: Yeah,
0: physiological.
3: It happens to the best
0: high
3: of us.
0: High school graduate.
2: More than Ocasio.
0: Or brain responses occurring before participants are shown unpredictable stimuli. However, these findings remain disputed, and independent researchers have raised concerns about replication and experimental.
2: I got it.
0: This one's great. And experimental methods. You don't think that's a thing?
1: When they say trust your gut, I feel like sometimes you make a decision, you don't trust your gut, and then that backfires. Like, damn, I should have listened.
0: Whatever that little feeling is in you, if that's the gut feeling or whatever, I have noticed every time that I do not listen to it, I realize that I should have.
3: Yes.
0: Every single time. One time it was at my house. I was like, did I shut the garage door? I was like, I don't know. And I was like, I'm good. And then later I came home and there was a note. Well, first of all, I saw the garage door open and I was like, oh my God. And then because I'm afraid my dogs would like run out or something.
3: Uh-huh. Yeah.
0: And then there was a note that said, saw this open, hope everything's okay. And it was like a neighbor.
1: Wow, uh-huh. You have a good neighbor.
2: Why wouldn't they close it?
0: I don't know if they know how.
3: How would you close it?
0: They don't have an opener.
1: You have to press the button and run out and jump over the sensor.
0: Tom Cruise.
2: You have to pull the lever in the middle. And then
1: they're inside. The
0: now they're stuck inside my house.
2: They have to stay inside.
1: Oh, okay.
2: They're real neighbors.
0: I mean, I don't know. I mean, you said you agree. You had moments like this where you...
1: I think there's something to this. I'm not sure if it's from like a predicting the future type deal, but I feel like your gut will tell you, especially when you should not do something. Mine's stronger when it's
0: this
1: not.
0: This came from science.boner.
1: I know.
2: What if your gut sticks out farther than...
3: Like yours.
2: Oh my God. No, it doesn't stick out that far.
0: That's called shaming.
1: He can tell the future.
2: That's man shaming.
0: Healthy ways to humble a man who takes you for granted, ladies.
1: Ooh.
0: Serena will break this down for us next.

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1: The Box is always streaming live online.
2: Okay. Let's go.
3: Yeah.
1: Take the Box with you while you're on the go.
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0: 10, girl, you a 10. Girl, you a 10, girl, you a 10, girl, you a 10. 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Girl, you a 10, girl, you a 10, girl, you a 10.
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2: If you were given advice and then the advice paid off, like literally gave you money, would you give the person that gave you the advice a little piece of that money?
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4: How are we thinking about
2: no.
4: this?
2: Yeah.
3: No.
4: That's wow. just crazy. Advice should be free. Nothing's free.
2: But that's the thing. The advice revolved around money. And you got the money based on the advice. You would think like, yo, man, thank you for that advice, bro. Here's a little something. This happened to Nicasio.
4: Yeah.
2: I like that we're all on different pages, though. We're going to fight. It's coming up next inside Real Talk on Tino Cuccino Radio. 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
3: Nothing.
4: A happy hour beer. 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
4: Yeah, $5? Some places. I found it. Yep.
2: Listen, man. 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
4: Ooh.
2: And that could. Dang. It will. Listen, man. Real talk. Today is all brought to you by our friends at DraftKings. Yes, football's back. And Ooh. Something super big is coming. 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

0: for advice, kind of, because he was down, right?
1: Yes, he was down. He was down from playing blackjack.
0: Okay, and yeah, see, that's one of the things. You could lose a lot of money very quickly.
1: Yeah. Mm-hmm.
0: So Nikazi was like, look, man, you want to do the come up, go to this slot machine, place a bet, and we're going to see what happens.
1: Yeah, not only did I say go to the slot machine, I said play the high limit slot machine. So put 100 in and hit that $10, $15 one spin. And he the first spin, he won $1,000. It gave him free games, and he won $1,000. Mm-hmm. And it was cashing him out right there. He even took a whole video and everything. He was like, man, this casino's giving out free money.
0: And so you would think, since he won this money based mm-hmm. on the advice you gave,
1: yeah.
0: same way you tip out the dealer, do whatever, he would give you a little, yo, thank you for that, bro.
1: Oh, bro, exactly. I was rubbing my hands like Birdman. I was like, hell yeah, I'm going to get paid too.
0: And he gave you nothing.
1: He gave me nothing, bro, nothing.
0: Matt and Serena both agree he shouldn't give you anything. That's what they think. Why?
2: Because it's still his money.
1: But he also said, why am I going to bless you? You're my homie, exactly. So I would want you to be happy for me. I'm like, yeah, that's exactly. true, but I'll be more happy if I have some money in my pocket.
3: If a casino employee came to me and be like, yo, on the low, this machine right here, it's been paying off. I'm just giving you a heads up. And I won then, I would tip that casino employee, but I would never tip a friend.
0: So you would tip the stranger? Because
3: I wouldn't expect money if it was opposite. If I won money based on someone's advice, I wouldn't expect...
1: Oh, bro, this goes back to when you can't support your friends, but you can support strangers.
2: Yeah. I feel like, though, you wouldn't tip people out. I feel like you want to be tipped out, but, like, you wouldn't actually do it.
1: Oh, I would, because I know how it goes in the casino world. I know how that's called mutual respect, Serena.
2: Yeah, you don't have it.
1: I do have it if I want a lot of money.
0: Let's talk to Myra Nicasio. She's actually on your side.
1: Oh, wow, yes.
0: She thinks Nicasio should be paid out, and she will share her reasoning with us next.

0: Okay, so our co-host Nicasio was with some friends and they had a little casino trip. They had a good time. And his friend was down. He was not winning. He's losing to blackjack. And Nicasio said, listen, man, if you want to make your money back, go to the slot machine, put that $100 in, make that $15, $20 bet, whatever the max is, God. And it's going to pay you out. And sure enough, bah, he won $1,000. And so his friend starts bragging, man, this casino's crazy. They're just throwing money away. And Nicasio's like, well, where's my thank you? Like, you wouldn't have that money if I didn't advise you to go do that and give you the advice on how to play.
1: Facts.
0: Nicasio's friend did not give him any money. I think he should have, because again, he would not have even played that or known how to play it the correct way.
1: Yeah.
0: Unless Nicasio told him. Serena and Matt disagree. They think it's a friend.
2: It's
0: you shouldn't do it.
3: Yeah.
0: Myra, what's it sound like to you?
4: You know, as a friend, I would. I mean, it's just a courtesy to do, you know?
0: See, I agree. Matt thinks this is a horrible idea.
2: As a friend, shouldn't you be happy that your friend won money and not want to take a percentage?
4: I mean, it doesn't have to be half of what you won, but perhaps treat him out to, like, dinner or buy him something inexpensive, you know, or maybe just $100 will do.
1: $100 would have been fine. I think the worst part about it was that the whole trip, because it happened right when we got there, the whole trip, he's like, your boy got this quick Jeezy. And I'm like, yeah, because of me.
4: But you know, if you guys are friends, and I think that's just a courtesy thing to do.
0: Exactly, Myra. Thank you so much for the call. I appreciate you.
1: Yep.
0: Listen, man, my new podcast just dropped. Is anyone listening? Or a new episode. We've been doing it for like 70, 80 episodes now, something like that.
1: Oh, dang.
0: But comedian Mark Curry, a.k.a. Mr. Cooper, dropped in, and we talked about a lot. I want to share some of it with you next. Let's do the time he played Michael Jordan one-on-one.
1: Oh, my God.

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All these ratchet hoes say I ain't. 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You and you still staying with.

0: not gonna work out because there's two bulls in the household. Like, one person, I feel like one person kind of has to do less than the other person. Like, they have to be, you know what I mean? Like,
1: I can tell you, it's a power dynamic, yes. I think. I agree, man.
2: And I don't think so. I think it, like, there has to be a lot of communication. Maybe just not take work home. Like, if you two are in two completely different, you know.
3: Yeah, and don't have an ego.
1: But I don't think it's about work. It's about life.
0: A daily life.
1: It's like, yo, we should do this. If you have that mindset, mm-hmm. chances are you do think you're right.
3: It sounds like an ego thing, Lo. Just let your ego drop at the door because you're not at work anymore. You're at home.
2: And I do think that even if you are like a stay-at-home mom or wife, I do think you should find something for yourself still. Something small. Like, maybe it's like a small hobby that starts earning you some money. I don't know, because you don't want to be in a situation. Well, also, you just never know. Like, things could be good now, and then what happens if you do get divorced or something? You just never know. Yeah. So you should have something for yourself.
0: You're in the house. Just watch your tone.
2: Oh my gosh.
3: Shut up.
1: In a busy world, man, parents, I feel like sometimes your focal point, it should be on the kids, but I feel like sometimes it's just like the necessities, mm-hmm. and maybe you're missing some things that could actually be really important to them. Five things that feel small to you but are enormous to your kids. We'll share them with you next.

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1: You got him. Keep the tip up, kiddo. Reel him in. Reel him in.
2: C-A-L-L-D-A-D.
1: Hi, it's Matt from Call Dad. I really like to fish. I'm not that good at it, mind you. Let's say the fish and I, we have a mutual misunderstanding. My son, though, is obsessed with fishing. He picks the spots we fish. He tells me what lures to use. He ignores that the fish he's hunting is bigger than he is. Seriously, he pulled in a tarpon on his own last year. And when he decided to catch a long-nosed gar, bam, he hooked one. And the look on his face, pure joy. And when I see that joy, the feeling I get is, it's indescribable. Excitement, pride, the butterflies in my stomach, seeing him be amazing. I like fishing, but I love being a dad.
2: All you gotta do is call dad.com.
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0: All right, y'all, 10 things that feel small to you but enormous for your child. It says most of them took under a minute and none of them cost a thing. Oh. Number one, when you get excited about something they love. The kid who watches their parent genuinely want to know the difference between a brachiosaurus and a brontosaurus grows up believing that the things they care about are actually worth caring about.
1: I do try to do this. Even like, so my daughter, she's been watching, like she sees me reading. So she'll bring me her book and she's like, Mama, read it. So like... sit down, I read her like her little baby story with all
2: Y'all are both the same, right? You both read dragon books.
1: Yeah.
3: She's popped the magic dragon.
0: This said 10. I'm only gonna do 5 because they're kind of long. Number 2, when you let the bath run long because they were still playing. So like, let's say dinner's ready, you're tired, mm-hmm. you let it run anyway, and they had no idea. They just knew that for once their world didn't get interrupted.
3: I'm interrupting at all costs. Like, you're gonna hurry up and come do this
0: because you want them to go to bed on time, right?
3: We ain't wasting water.
0: And that. And that.
2: That's about the bath.
0: What about number 3, when you ask for their opinion and then actually use it?
1: I do try to do that too, because if I'm asking my son a question and he gives me the answer, I don't want to be a jerk and be like, oh, no, we're not going to do that.
0: Number 4, when you told them you were having a hard day, not the full weight of it, just enough. Like, oh, mom's having a hard day today, baby. That I guess children who grow up in houses who feel like, or they know that feelings are kind of named out, they learn to tell you about theirs too.
2: So it's good to just talk about your hard day?
1: Well, not like the weight of it.
3: Wow.
0: Number 5, it's not really a thing. I guess it's just some kind of more so for the parents to know. It says you don't have to be a perfect parent. You just have to be one that shows up, repairs, notices, and stays, because that's really the whole thing.
2: Thank God I got that covered.
3: Hi.
0: Matt's like, I don't know what to do, but I stay.
2: I got 1 out of 5.
0: I just stand here. Good for you, Matt.
2: Thank you.
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2: Let's do it. Let's do it. Are you smarter than Nikasi? Easiest game in the world, man. You get a question, yep. We even give you multiple choice answers. You just got to be smart enough to pick the right one. So listen up.
3: Who's the first actor to make $1 million for their first film? Is it A, Ice Cube, B, Eddie Murphy, or C, Pamela Anderson?
2: We have Tiffany ready to go on the line. Is she smarter than Nikasi or not? We'll find out together. Next.

0: All right, so are you smarter than Nicasio? We're going to play with Tiffany. Sir. Are you there?
1: Yes.
0: All right, cool. So Nicasio will give you this question. He'll give you 3 multiple choice answers. You're going to pick the right one, and we'll get you hooked up, okay?
1: Okay, thank you.
2: Who's the first actor to make $1 million for their first film? Is it A, Ice Cube, B, Eddie Murphy, or C, Pamela Anderson?
1: Let's go Eddie Murphy.
2: How'd she get that?
0: There it is. Yes. Legendary, legendary. We'll get you hooked up. Are you an Eddie Murphy fan by chance? I don't know how old you are.
1: No, I'm not.
0: Damn.
3: Oh, just like that.
0: Damn. Rip the Band-Aid off.
2: What the heck?
0: Yikes. Okay, well, then this conversation will go nowhere. Just hang on for a second so Matt can get your info, okay?
1: Thank you. Have a good day.
0: So I guess animals and kids are just sharing the same names now.
4: It's crazy. Mm-hmm.
0: It's the world that we're in, baby. We'll share some of the names with you next. Have you named your baby a puppy?
5: Tell the people.

0: take.
1: Juicy J, man.

0: So I guess people are naming their kids after pets or pets after their kids or whatever it is. There are a bunch of this name sharing is going on. Serena's going to break it down. It's Tino Goshino Radio. Go ahead.
1: So dog names are just becoming very like human-like. The popular names are Bella, Luna, Max, Daisy, and Charlie, which are also very popular for actual human babies. Mm-hmm. And researchers say it's because these pets are actually becoming family members there's birthday parties, there's pet insurance.
0: Yeah. I mean, a ton of people, like, I feel like calling your pet like Sparkles and stuff like that were like back in the day, right? Uh-huh. Like, when's the last time you actually heard of a dumb puppy name?
1: So I have a dog named Bruce. And then I found out that my neighbor, his name is Bruce. And I felt like awkward telling him like my dog's name. I don't know. I was like,
0: You're ashamed of your dog?
1: I just was like, is he going to be offended that I named my dog Bruce and his name is Bruce?
2: I have ran into some people because I used to have a dog named Kiara. They'd say, oh, my name's Kiara. I'd be like, oh, it's my dog's name. And then I felt bad to look on their face like,
3: yeah, it's kind of weird.
2: Compare me to a dog? I'm like, well, that's the name.
1: But I'm like, I love my dog. It's not like a... I'm shaming you, exactly. But I do think that.
0: That's so weird.
3: The other day I saw this lady, she was pushing, she had like a little stroller for a dog.
0: Yeah.
3: I'm surprised you don't have any of those, you know? Like, if you want to take them out, like, how do you do it?
0: I just let them in the backyard. I got like the turf and stuff.
3: No, I mean like in the stores, or you just, you know?
0: I don't take them out like that. I love my dog so much and I'm afraid of them getting hurt. Because of how people drive.
2: In public.
0: Uh-huh. I don't want them in my car. God forbid we get into a wreck and my dog, one, flies out, breaks a bone, does some crazy stuff. I see people driving with their dog on their lap, I'm like, bro,
2: that's
0: if
2: crazy.
0: You get into a car wreck and your airbag goes off, your dog's probably going to die.
3: Yes.
2: Yeah.
0: Or break bones.
1: Or I always get nervous when they have like the window down or something. Yeah. I'm like, oh, I don't want your dog
2: to jump
1: out.
2: They're like halfway hanging out.
0: Oh, I had a dog named Jake when I was a kid. And my stepdad had like put a chain around his neck to like keep him in the back of the truck, and Jake just jumped out. And I remember, and so now he's like strangling himself. And I remember this guy pulled up, and he was like, "Your dog's hanging from your truck!" And I'm like, "Wait, I know, I see it. We gotta pull over."
2: Did he survive?
0: Yeah, he's fine. But it was just like, "Thank God, bro, my dog's staying home now."
1: The emotional trauma you have lived through.
2: I know.
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0: What celebrity gossip are we gonna spill in tea time today?
1: The Game spent $300,000 on his 16-year-old.
0: Even if I had this kind of money, I would not do what he did. I don't think. Yeah, we're going to talk all about it next.

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See you at the bar, you was hardly talking. That's when I knew that your heart was scarring. Friends to lovers need a part to star in. Like, wait, babe, let me ask your pardon.

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1: 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It's the Box. Charleston's number

0: I feel like a kid's first car needs to be something that gives them, you know, the freedom to drive and have fun, but also not, I don't know, floss,
1: a flex. Hoopty.
0: You gotta work your way up to appreciate it, right? And if not, I feel like it gives you this weird sense of entitlement. The Game just bought his daughter a Maybach.
2: Yes.
1: Whoa.
2: For her sweet 16. So he like walked her out. She was blindfolded and the car was there. $300,000.
1: Was it used though? Maybe it was a used car.
2: Oh, definitely not. No.
3: But is that their norm?
2: If I had the money, I think I would be this parent.
1: Wow.
2: Like, I would like to say I wouldn't, but I'm just thinking, okay, when my son turns 16 and like my budget, I'm saying if I had that money, I'm saying like, because if I'm, when my son's 16, I'm probably going to buy him a nice car within like my budget. So if I was rich like that, who's to say I'm not going to buy my kid a Maybach?
0: But that's why these kids turn out so crappy, man. Like that, they because they feel so above everybody else. Yeah. Like, where does

0: any sense of teaching them the levels and stages of growing up come into play.
1: How to work for something.
2: But we don't know that they're not teaching her that in some way. Maybe she's a really good kid and they're like, you know what? She deserves this.
1: I don't know, man. I had a used Volvo as my first car. Nicasio still drives his first car as Honda.
3: Yeah, I mean, yeah. I like to get in my car. Whenever you guys get in your nice cars, I like to get in my car because it takes me back to where I was and it lets me know where I'm headed.
0: I mean, the perfect example of that, though, Ludacris still has his Acura from back in the day.
3: That's
0: and he posted
3: crazy.
0: It all the time. He's like, man, because I look at that as like where I came from. And I understand if you're rich, you don't have these struggles. And parents always say that I'm going to give them the life I could never give. But that's why all of them turn out crappy is because they have to have some, you have to learn but some form of struggle.
2: Also, like a couple of days before Callie, that's the game's daughter, before her birthday, he did make a post saying that he had to tell, like he told her like, oh, I'm sorry, I can't celebrate your birthday, I don't know, Friday because I have to finish the album. That she was like, no, Dad, I know how hard you worked and whatever. So he was like, she deserves everything.
1: Mm. Good God. I'll tell my parents whatever for $300,000 car.
0: Maybe you call them sometime. Yeah. Start telling them anything. Say hi. Dude, apparently your gut feeling is not just a feeling.
3: No, it's just bad food.
0: No. This could be a memory from the future.
1: What? Premonition.
0: Let's talk more about it next.
3: That's called a burp.
4: Ricky Rose. Big extra plug. It's bigger than ever. We living large on this side. Double M. Set in stone.
5: Maybach music. Huh.

0: are memories from the future.
1: Oh, God.
0: It says your consciousness can jump through time.
1: According to who?
0: Well, okay. I found this according to science.boner on Instagram.
2: What the heck?
1: Never mind, I believe it.
0: It says, a gut feeling can sometimes seem strangely accurate, which has led researchers to investigate a phenomenon called precognition. It is the idea that people can somehow obtain information about an event before it happens. And some experiments have reported unusual psychological. That's not a word, is it? Psychological?
2: Huh, spell it.
0: Physiological? P-H-Y. Oh, yeah, is it physiological?
2: Yeah,
0: physiological.
3: To the best
0: high
3: of us.
0: School graduate.
1: More than a Casio.
0: Or brain responses occurring before participants are shown unpredictable stimuli. However, these findings remain disputed, and independent researchers have raised concerns about replication and experimental. This one's great. And experimental methods. You don't think that's a thing?
1: When they say trust your gut, I feel like sometimes you make a decision, you don't trust your gut, and then that backfires. Like, damn, I should have listened.
0: Whatever that little feeling is in you, if that's the gut feeling or whatever, I have noticed every time that I do not listen to it, I realize that I should have.
3: Yes.
0: Every single time. One time it was at my house. I was like, did I shut the garage door? And I was like, I don't know. And I was like, oh, I'm good. And then later I came home and there was a note. Well, first of all, I saw the garage door open and I was like, oh my God.

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2: What's up, y'all? I'm Nicki Minaj.
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8: 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I'm a long ways from the ghetto, man.

can't trust a soul, I can't show my hand. My uncle said my daddy up shooters taking a stand. I'm all about my money like I'm Uncle Sam. Say don't call me by no gospel, I don't give a damn. He a product of the ghetto, it's what it is. It's just what it is. It's just what it is.

0: No. I'm gonna just say you won't forget like you remember me.
1: Ladies, it sucks, but sometimes you're in a relationship where your man doesn't really value you the way that he should. You know what I mean? Mm-hmm. He takes you for granted. So what is a healthy way to humble a man who treats you this way?
2: Ooh.
1: Serena will share.
3: Yes, this is saying, you know, like, don't embarrass him or like try to make him jealous or anything like that. But one of the steps is stop over functioning, like stop reminding him, stop fixing what he neglected, stop carrying conversations he refuses to have. That way you're not covering like every gap and he has to actually see like, okay, like I'm not holding my weight of this relationship.
1: Yeah.
3: And then there's say it once clearly, because if you just say it that way,

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let's get the party started. See you at the bar, you was hardly talking. That's when I knew that your heart was scarring. Friends to lovers need a part to star in. Like, wait, babe, let me ask your pardon. This ain't Gucci, this is Prada, darling. If you want something, you can.

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0: Are you ready for some added fun to your morning? Well, we got you. Now

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That's when I knew that your heart was scarring. 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
1: Hey, it's Dee Dee in the morning, and welcome to the show. Yep, welcome to Thursday.
2: Whoa.
1: All right, good morning. Trey G's here.
3: Hey, good morning.
1: Also
3: Happy
1: comedian J.J. Williamson.
2: Good morning, good people.
1: It is Thursday, August 27th. It's National Burger Day.
2: I like old burger.
3: Mm-hmm. Yeah.
2: Now, I don't know about this burger that KFC trying to do. I ain't even tried that one.
1: Chicken burger with the
2: sandwich. With the brown cookie, Oreo. Mm-hmm. With the stamp.
3: Do you like mayo or mustard on y'all burger?
2: I like both of them.
1: I like mayo.
2: Really?
3: I like both of them.
1: I like mayo. I like relish.
2: Yeah, I'm putting mayo, mustard, ketchup, butter breaded pickles on mine.
3: All right, JJ.
2: Yeah.
1: Okay. What bread do you like? Because I can't stand all that designer bread. Let me tell you which one I like. I like the potato buns.
2: Potato bun bread, so basic.
1: Or just some Wonder Bread.
2: Or just some old regular old Wonder Bread.
3: Nah, yeah. I can't do that.
1: No, I'm not doing no
2: wheat. You don't do no wheat?
1: And my favorite hamburger place is Five Guys. That's my favorite.
2: They're so overrated to me, man.
1: And you get them Cajun fries.
3: The fries pretty good. JJ is right, though. The burger to me,
2: they overrated, man.
1: Whatever. National Tug of War Day.
2: Tug of War?
1: Mm-hmm.
2: Man, I ain't played no Tug of War in so long, man.
3: Good. Back gonna be hurting.
2: You ain't lying.
3: Boy, your whole body gonna be sore.
2: I ain't gonna just let go. I ain't finna be in pain.
1: I just saw an unbelievable Tug of War. Shouts out, you guys, to the Blaze.

0: Yeah, the Blaze and Tyler, Longview, Marshall area. Let me tell you, they had some kids out there doing a tug of war. And I'm going to tell you, it was the boys against the girls. Mm-hmm. But I knew the boys were going to lose when I saw this little husky little baby girl out there.
1: Oh, no.
0: She did that thing.
1: Shout out.
0: I mean, this little baby girl, she saved the girls' team.
2: Right.
1: Really?
0: Yes. I'm going to show you. I videoed her. I was infatuated with her.
1: Is that girl? She had short hair?
0: No, she had some braids and a cute little outfit on.
2: Shout out to the girls.
0: As a matter of fact, when they did the second tug of war and the girls lost immediately, she was used to it because they said, now you got to do push-ups. Whoever loses had to do push-ups.
2: Yo.
0: My baby girl, the little thick one she lost and immediately went down and did them push-ups.
2: Damn.
0: I'm going to show you a video of her. I'm in love with her.
1: She probably beat all the dudes finishing.
0: Yeah, she was. And hold on. She had to be 6 or 7.
2: Dang.
1: I love it.
0: And she was
1: it.
0: Able to beat the big boys that were about 12.
2: Yeah.
1: That's what's up.
0: All right. You tell she made an impact on me.
2: Yeah, shout out to my fellow Husky kids.
0: Hey, it's International Lottery Day.
1: Okay.
0: National Just Because Day.
1: I love doing some Just Because.
0: And it's National Banana Lovers Day.
1: I'm not a fan of banana like that.
0: I like
1: banana. I mean, they cool, but I ain't like it like that.
2: Really?
1: Banana split?
0: Mm-hmm.
1: Well, banana by itself, I pass.
0: Mm-hmm.
1: I love bananas.
0: Let's celebrate birthdays.
1: Come on in. Say what? Come on.
0: Rapper Rod Wave is celebrating a birthday today.
1: Hey, the Roderick Wavington.
0: To Rod Wave. Mm-hmm. Actor, movie actor Peter Mensah is celebrating. I don't know him.
2: I remember that name.
1: That name's happening.
2: Yo.
0: Let me see. Who else? Movie actor Ronrico Lee.
2: Ronrico? Don't know Ronrico. We don't know Ronrico, Breeze.
0: Thanks. We don't know him.
1: Sound like a lot of behind the stage action going on.
0: Here's one we know. Rapper Mace is celebrating a birthday
1: today. Come on
0: today.
1: Now, Mace and Bella.
0: And happy birthday goes out to LeBron James's beautiful wife, Savannah James, is celebrating her birthday today.
1: Oh, I know her birthday will be amazing.
0: Yes, it is. All right, let's do this. We kick the show off with early morning memes. Mine just says this. If I say I'm on my way, call me and make sure I'm in the car, because I be lying. I just want y'all to know. You better call me.
2: Yeah, for sure.
0: I may not even be in the car.
1: I don't trust you on your way.
2: Yeah.
1: At all.
2: I got one. Mine is in honor of Miss Dolly Parton.
0: Okay.
2: Come on. Mine is in honor of Miss Dolly Parton. It says, and if your name Jolene, we whooping your ass today. Just go on, get ready, Jolene.
1: Jolene like that now.
2: Today the day.
1: Damn,
0: that's messed up. Dolly ain't here no more, so we get to beat Jolene up.
2: Yep.
0: Okay.
1: All right, here we go. Never tell a person everything. You might be educating your enemy.
0: Ooh,
2: big fan.
1: Might be educating your enemy, man. So don't tell them everything.
0: Damn it.
1: Yeah. And then next thing you know, they go do it.
0: Yeah. Thanks, JJ.
1: Absolutely.
0: All right. That's how we kick the show off with early morning memes. Coming up this morning, what have you done in the past that you may need to tell your child before somebody else does? Or before social media tells them what you did, all right?
2: Thanks.
0: We'll get into that. Plus, we're going to show love to another business with our strong business spotlight. And we're going to drop some money in your pockets with our $1,000 Minute Game.
1: Woo-hoo.
0: It's Thursday, everybody. No Politics Thursday. Here we go. It's Dee Dee in the morning.

0: Is that the right word?
1: Is that the right word?
2: He's college educated.
0: Yeah, come on now. With a degree? I had the tassel and everything.
1: Shut up.
0: Hey. Let's get right to it. Hey, man, you ever go to church, man? You thought it was going to be a smooth day at church, man. A smooth day of church. And you just knew you were going to get out a little early. But damn it, come you walk in and find out it's a guest pastor speaking. I do not like when we have guest pastors at the church because, you know, they from out of town. You know, they don't want to go slow. I mean, they don't want to be a quick sermon or nothing. They're going to try to show up and show out, let you know what we doing in my church. They're like, oh, Lord, we got a guest pastor. I'm for the Mr. Game, and I left my green zone. I hate that. Hey, man, and this has happened to me. I don't know if it ever happened to you, Trey. You ever go be trying to date this one girl, man, and she been giving you the runaround all the time, always making excuses why y'all can't go out. She finally say yes, but guess what? You broke this particular weekend.
1: It happens.
0: That's when I was going to get her and go and have a nice dinner and everything, man. Yeah. She asked me this weekend, and I ain't got no damn money.
1: That's when you get creative.
0: Or borrow one.
1: Oh, for sure.
0: Yeah, hey, man, dog, I need to get like 200 from you real quick. Man, old girl say she want to go out with me.
1: 200?
0: 200, yeah. It's going to be quick.
1: Boy, that's an ambitious thing.
0: Yeah, I didn't know. I'm trying to reel her in, baby. Yeah, trying to reel her in. Man, you be at a baseball game, man, and here come a home run headed your way. Y'all talking about the ball finna land right in your hands. Soon as they get to you, somebody dip over you and catch the ball in front of you.
1: I
0: turn around and be like, hey, man, now you know you ain't supposed to come over my shoulder and get this damn ball.
1: I
0: ain't never caught a baseball at a game, and you going to take this one opportunity from me?
1: I'm going to tell you like this. You dip over me, I'm going to dip you next.
0: When
1: I dip, you dip, we dip.
0: We dip. You know, if you're the visitor and somebody hit a home run, you're supposed to throw it back.
1: Yo.
0: I'm going to throw you and that ball over back in the damn field.
1: Damn.
0: Here go one, man. You in your PJs, and you run out to go to the damn mailbox and everything. Man, while you at the mailbox, your neighbor pull up in the car and want to have a conversation. Now, the conversation was cool. But guess what? You walk back to the door locked behind you.
1: Right.
0: I hate when that now they done drove off. You can't call them because they gone. You don't know how you going to get back in your damn. Now you got to bust a window out the back door.
1: Sheesh.
0: Now, people, y'all know I've been trying my best to find me some sponsors for my I Be Damn.
2: Yeah, yeah.
0: And Trey, it's your favorite time of I Be Damn.
2: Oh, come on. You're not a song.
0: Hit it.
1: Oh, God.
0: Say what?

0: Still brought to you by nobody. Sex and chocolate.
1: Alrighty. Thank you, JJ Williams, and another wonderful edition of I'll Be Damned. Yeah. It's Dee Dee in the morning.

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1: I'm him.
2: All right, good morning, guys. I done came across something. This is the realest. This is the realest conversation I done seen on Instagram.
3: Okay.
2: Okay. I was on Instagram and this lady came about and she said she's got the ways. Like, these are the several different ways to say, who the f*** you think you talking to? No.
3: What? Oh, I'm finna participate in this one.
2: You know what I'm talking about, right?
3: Yeah, yeah, yeah.
2: These are the different ways to say,
3: who the f*** you talking to?
2: Thank you.
4: Oh, gosh.
2: All right, here it is. Here's one. She said, you've mistaken my calm for something you can't test.
4: Mm.
2: You've mistaken my calm for something you can't test.
4: I like that.
2: Here's another one that basically says the same thing, JJ, without cussing. How about we rewind to that part before where you forgot you weren't talking to who you were talking to? Let's rewind this.
3: Oh,
2: right,
3: damn.
2: There.
3: Yeah,
2: right?
3: Yeah.
2: Is that's kind of saying.
3: Let's go back to this.
2: Yeah. How about rewind? Here's another one that basically is saying, who the do you think you're talking to?
4: Uh-huh.
2: You may want to reconsider how you approach that with me.
4: That I would be terrified.
2: That's you.
4: If somebody said that to me, oh,
2: you
4: I'd
2: may
4: want to
2: reconsider how you're approaching me with that.
4: You want to try that again?
3: Yeah, I think I'm going to walk around on the other side of the car with that one.
2: Yeah, see? Okay, that makes sense. Okay, here's another one. Here's another one they say is basically saying, who the do you think you're talking to? You know what? I'm going to kindly wait for you to rephrase that.
4: Uh-uh.
2: I'm going to kindly wait for you. That's dope right there.
4: Oh,
2: you know
4: my
2: what,
4: gosh.
2: Trey? I'm going to kindly wait for you to rephrase that as you talk to me.
4: If somebody told me that, I ain't going to lie to you, it would get my blood boiling.
2: What, to rephrase it?
4: Yes.
2: Yeah.
4: And then I say it again the exact same way I said it.
2: Me too.
4: Right. You got me messed up.
2: Here's another one. Here's another one to basically tell somebody, who the do you think you're talking to? You be like this. You know what? Now, that's an interesting choice of words. You may want to reconsider them now.
4: Dang.
2: You may want

0: to reconsider them words.
1: Hell nah.
0: That is, right? That's basically saying you got a smart ass mouth. Check yourself.
1: Yeah.
0: Okay. Here's another one.
1: I feel like I done been told these once or twice.
0: I'm sure you have. Trey, please choose your next sentence like it matters. Choose your next sentence like it matters.
1: Oh, boy.
0: And hold on. And when you say it, you don't even look at you. You got to look in the air when you say that.
1: Facts.
0: One.
1: Facts.
0: What's wrong, JJ?
2: Yeah, they gonna look in the air and have that finger up.
0: Yeah.
2: And that finger up to let you know.
0: Here's another one. Let's revisit how you just addressed me, okay? Mm-mm. Let's revisit that.
1: I feel like teachers would use this more than anybody, especially.
0: Yeah, let's revisit how you want to address me.
1: I ain't gonna lie. Teachers, they have the smartest mouth when it comes to talking to them kids. But you have to, though. You absolutely have to. Mm. I can see teachers using all of those.
0: Here's another one you should be scared of, fellas, when a woman says this. Careful. You speaking to a woman who doesn't repeat herself now.
2: Damn.
0: You speaking to a woman who don't repeat herself.
1: Yeah. You don't get on somewhere.
0: Come on.
2: I'll be like, you know what? Let's get out. Let's step out the kitchen while we talk.
0: Right. JJ, you've clearly confused my grace for something you can play with.
1: Not
0: your clearly grace. My grace. You confusing my grace with something you can play with, sir. Uh-uh. You can't play with that.
2: Not my grace.
0: That's
2: that deep when you say my grace.
0: Mm-hmm. Here's another one, you guys. I see we need to reintroduce ourselves because you've clearly forgotten.
1: Cut it out.
0: Uh-oh. We need to reintroduce ourselves because you've clearly forgotten who I am.
1: Cut it out.
2: Matter of fact, who the f*** I am? How about that?
1: Shut up, JJ.
0: All right. Okay. Oh, I love this one. God. This is the kind of one you got to say to your man. Ladies, are you talking to me like I don't have options? Oh, I have all of them. I ain't got options.
2: Damn.
0: Who you think you talking to? Look. Who you think you talking to? I got options.
1: Uh-uh.
0: Come on.
1: And fellas, as soon as she used that one on you, just let her know. Look, even though I want peace, don't mean I'm not skilled in war now.
2: Ooh.
1: That's what you got to tell them. Even though I want peace, don't mean I'm not skilled in war.
0: Yeah, I'm going to give you a moment again to reconsider
2: as
0: how you...
2: As that vase come towards you.
0: I'm going to give you a moment to reconsider how you came at me.
1: How you came at me.
2: Yeah.
0: Come on now. I'm going to let you reconsider you came at me right now. I'm going to let you ponder
2: right now.
0: You disrespectful.
2: While I dust this vase off that may be headed towards you real
0: For
2: soon.
0: Real. So those are ways to basically say to somebody, who the... You think you talking to?
2: Huh?
1: Yeah, nah.
2: Then you end it with, huh?
1: Yeah. Or you end it with a fool.
0: I like it. All right, just helping you out this morning, all right? It's Dee Dee in the morning.

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6: Good morning. Good morning. It's Didi in the morning. We're all here. Comedian J.J. Williamson, and there is Trey G. Did y'all hear who got Billie Jean?
7: What that mean, Didi?
8: When I hear Billie Jean,
6: I'm... Not my son. Let's get into it.
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9: Only on Didi in the Morning.
6: I didn't know you didn't know that, JJ. That's
8: Billie
6: Jean.
8: As soon as you say that, I'm thinking,
6: kid is not my son. She came
8: in.
6: I'll tell you who walked up on a certain celebrity in just a minute. But the first thing we got to talk about, a new study is suggesting 1 in 4 NFL players get CTE.
11: Wow. A new study finds that at least a quarter of all NFL players that died between 2016 and 2021 had chronic traumatic encephalopathy, or CTE, a progressive brain disease caused by repetitive head trauma. Among the more than 300 players' brains donated for research, 93% showed signs of the disease. CTE causes mental and behavioral issues and cognitive changes, but it cannot be diagnosed until after death. Injury concerns have already changed the way kids play the game. Many now wear guardian caps, a kind of protective padding on their helmets. And practices now feature far less contact.
6: JJ, you know what? It's a good thing you got hit the way you did
8: back in high school or
6: college when you gave up playing football.
8: I think as soon as I got hit, I saw in the cloud, CTE.
7: Shut up.
6: CTE. You were like, I'm done.
8: Let me get in the band.
6: Because that's crazy. 93% of them?
8: That's why a lot of these players are retiring early.
6: Yeah.
8: You know, they know
6: the outlook
8: on later on in life, man. So it could be crazy.
7: I be seeing some of them plush helmets, them big ones that they wear in practice.
8: I'm saying, yeah.
7: You see them now sometimes in the game.
8: In the game, yeah.
7: People are so concerned about CTE is a real I think ever since Will Smith came out with that movie Concussion back in the day, it's been getting bigger and louder and, you know, more front and center.
6: But the NFL be trying to, like, hide it. No, don't tell nobody about it.
7: For a long time, they was.
6: Hey, so the rapper Lil Durk, let's see. What was Lil Durk's biggest hit?
7: I would probably say All My Life with him and J. Cole.
12: All My Life. Keep me down. I decided I had to finish, but the media called me a menace.
6: Lil Durk?
7: Nope.
6: No, we're not calling him no menace.
7: Nope.
6: Saying what? He set up?
7: Yes, that's kind of what they are saying right now. You know, Brian Steele is the lawyer that's representing Lil Durk. One of the lawyers representing him. And Brian Steele represented Young Thug.
6: Okay.
7: And got him off during his case.
6: Got it. So rappers are like calling each other, who, you got a good lawyer? Yeah, no, I got a good lawyer.
7: Big facts. Big facts. Because Brian Steele actually had a good day in court yesterday because he's trying to change the whole narrative about Lil Durk.
13: Brian Steele's pulled up documentation from Astronaut Sound LLC that was not signed by Lil Durk, but it was a company that Vonnie and Jason Smith, his former manager, organized. Brian Steele also pulled up communication from Lil Durk sent to Jason Smith telling him to fall back on whatever plan that they had for Quando Rondo. This is not Lil Durk's fault. The only thing that 6ix9ine and Lil Durk have in common is that there are some hoods that decided to take advantage of a wealthy artist and run their own organization and empire behind his back. Jason Smith and Vonnie knowingly, willfully, and intentionally used financial ties to Lil Durk to carry out their own plans, despite the fact that there's timestamp evidence from August the 18th, 2022, where Lil Durk told them not to do that. They did it anyways.
7: Sheesh. Yeah.
6: So let me get this straight. So Lil Durk is trying to get out of jail. He goes and gets Young Thug's lawyer who's mm-hmm. really good, clearly, mm-hmm. and is fighting.
7: Very much so.
6: So this guy's name is who? Brian Steele?
7: Brian Steele is
6: so,
7: his name.
6: So Brian Steele must be like the Johnny Cochran for rappers.
8: For rappers, you must, absolutely.
6: If we, what is it? If it doesn't fit, we must acquit.
7: Must acquit. Yeah.
6: So what is Mr. Steele's? You get a lesser deal when you call Mr. Steele.
7: Shut up. What is it? You get a lesser... You, that, you

0: might be on to something.
1: When you call Mr. Steele.
2: Call Brian Steele and you may get a meal.
0: You done turned his ass into a car wreck lawyer.
1: Yeah, yeah, I like it clearly because the rappers are calling him. If you're a rapper, you've been in trouble, call 1-800-MR-STEELE.
0: No, they are really trying to shift this narrative and get Lil Durk from locked up, man. Mm-hmm. So we'll see how it play out for him, but my God, it's such a deep case.
1: Finally, can we talk about who got, and JJ, I cannot believe you didn't know this, who got Billie Jean? Can you please tell him?
0: Streamer Kai Cenat. There was a woman that walked up to him during a stream, and she said that Kai Cenat was the baby daddy to her child.
3: What happened? Get your daughter. That is not my daughter. No, it's not. Who's the mother?
4: Me.
3: I've never seen you in my life.
4: Okay, here you go again. You got a paternity test on that. You got a paternity.
3: I have, on God.
0: Mm-mm.
3: Your daughter's adorable, though.
4: She just like you.
3: Huh?
4: She just like you.
3: No, the f*** you don't. Are you serious?
4: Yes, I'm serious.
3: This is not my daughter.
4: You're going to act like this is not your daughter.
1: Mm-mm.
3: On everything I... So, how old is she?
4: She's 2.
3: I was in a relationship for the last 2 years. What are you talking about?
1: Oh, my God.
0: That's so foul. If any woman ever walked up to me talking about some, come on, gang. You know this, your daughter. I know damn well that ain't my looker. Come on, gang.
2: Come on, gang. Yeah.
0: I would never.
1: I would have been like,
2: that's the red flag right there.
1: When she said gang,
2: man,
1: I would have been like, ask the other members if they're the father.
2: Right. I would have turned to Mr. from Color Park. Get off my lane.
0: Shut up. It must
2: get
0: be
2: off
0: Lil
2: my
0: Durk.
2: Lane.
0: Must be Lil Durk, baby.
1: OMG. All right, listen. Hey, guys, we're gonna play our $1,000 minute game next. It's Dee Dee in the morning.
5: Yeah. Ice.

0: Good Thursday morning to you. Dee Dee in the morning. We're all here. But I need to find Trey right now, and my eyes have locked in on him this morning. Trey, what is trending with you?
1: Hey, stop looking at me. One of them lazy.
0: Whatever.
1: What's trending?
0: I have a stigmatism. That's what that is.
1: I have a stigmatism. What's trending, man? Jafar Jackson and Janet Jackson are trending right now. You know, Janet Jackson removed herself from being included in Michael Jackson's biopic.
2: Right.
1: When it came out, a lot of news came out about that. Well, now they are saying, and rumors are saying, that Janet Jackson wants to do her own biopic about her life.
0: Oh, okay.
1: Yeah. Jafar actually is one of the people who hinted at his, I guess, Annie, that's what she would be.
0: Yeah.
1: His aunt wanted to do her own biopic about her own life. So she might be following in her brother's footsteps.
0: Okay.
1: Which I think Janet would have a good biopic.
0: Well, I don't know. She did her own documentary that time. We saw it a couple of years ago, and there was a lot of stuff missing.
1: Oh, really?
0: Remember, she did a documentary, and she talked about how Jermaine Dupri had cheated on her.
1: Yeah.
0: And all this other. You don't remember that? No, Janet had a documentary about 2 years ago or so, and she produced it herself, and there was a lot of missing pieces.
1: Well, maybe since there's other people, you know, got their hands in this new one, maybe she'll have more information in there.
0: Well, let's see. All right, listen, that's what's trending this morning. Coming up next, we got the five things you need to know to start your day. It's Dee Dee in the morning.

0: Hey, good morning. It's Didi in the morning and welcome to the show. It is Thursday.
1: Come on now.
0: It is Thursday. It is August. What is today? The 27th.
1: Show Lil.
0: Welcome to the show. It is supposed to be No Politics Thursday. We'll see how we do today.
1: It's going to be tough.
0: Yeah, it's going to be tough, man.
2: There's some stuff happening in the world.
0: Right. Yeah. Y'all saw that. Speaking of the world, let's just get right to the five. Because I'm getting ready to get into
3: five.
4: Number one. The five things you need to know right now on Didi in the Morning.
0: First thing you need to know, you guys saw this about the Americans among the hundreds of tourists missing in a flash flooding that happened. I want to say, is it in India? I think, Trey, you mentioned it yesterday before we got off the air.
2: I think it's the border of Nepal and China, yeah.
0: They said there was an earthquake, and then the next thing you know, it looks like almost like a tsunami or something.
1: Yeah, it did.
2: It's insane, that video.
0: But more than 300 tourists, they're now saying, are missing after the floods and the mudslide and stuff like that. Ooh. The other thing that you need to know this morning, and this happened yesterday as well, you guys saw this about Meta. Meta now will impose daily limits on child Instagram usage.
2: Yeah, I saw this.
0: Yep, this is all because of that lawsuit. You guys saw this now. Meta's going to impose daily limits on child Instagram users and pay $17 billion to settle claims it deliberately got youngsters hooked on its social media platform. Listen, I should get some of that $17 billion, too. It ain't just teens now. Yeah, we all addicted. Give us all some money
1: it's
0: for
1: being pastors.
0: Shut up.
1: Come on now. Let me get a little change. I don't want all of it. Just give me a little comment.
0: I want some of that $17 billion.
2: I feel like the damage already done with that, though, too.
0: Because we grew up as, now we're adults who are addicted.
2: Yeah. And so I mean, even kids nowadays, still, it's hard to break them kind of, you know what I'm saying, cycles and stuff like that.
0: Mm-hmm.
2: Like, they addicted now.
0: So then give us the $17 billion and some mental health classes.
2: Y'all got it.
1: Yeah, let's get it. Well, let y'all talk a little NFL, man. I'm going to let y'all know this is your last chance to see your team play in preseason.
2: Uh-oh.
1: I would like to give a huge shout out and best wishes to everybody that's trying to make the roster.
2: Mm-hmm.
1: It's like 75 to 80 players out there, you know, doing training camp, but they only have 53.
0: Wait, how many people are at training camp?
1: At least 75 to 80.
0: Oh,

0: Wow, okay.
1: So now you got to get this that roster down to 53. Damn. Then some will luck up and be, you know, be on the
2: practice squad.
1: Yeah. That don't pay bad. Yep. That don't pay bad. But, yeah, man, we got a couple of games tonight, man. So shout out to everybody that's trying to make the roster. I hope everybody team has an amazing year.
2: I don't.
1: And, Trey, I'm looking forward to talking Nora to you for about 18 weeks straight.
2: Yeah. I cannot wait to make you eat your words.
1: Hey, man.
2: Oh, I can't wait.
0: Cowboys are headed to the Super Bowl.
2: Please don't back me up.
1: Yes, and that's on PlayStation, people.
2: See, that's exactly why. Wait, hold on a second. You influenced it.
0: What I do? You just told me not to back you up, and I'm trying to support.
2: Because you influence his jokes. You influenced it. You jump. You on that bandwagon right along with him.
1: And you know she loves to be tickled to death.
2: Big facts, man. Can we talk about Rick Ross real quick? Mm-hmm. When he's not beefing with 50 Cent, what it seems like he does, like, on a daily.
1: Oh, right.
2: Rick Ross is actually doing something that's actually kind of cool and relaxing. A lot of people do it just to kind of clear their mind a little bit. Rick Ross said he is undefeated in this one thing in the culture.
3: Game are you masterful at? Is there one that you're unbeatable at?
4: Of course.
3: Which one?
4: Madden.
3: Oh, okay.
4: I haven't lost on Madden in,
3: really?
4: Man, maybe 8-9 years.
3: Really?
4: Without a doubt. This Ricky Rose.
3: Lost in Madden 8-9 years, but do you play with the Dolphins? No disrespect. I'm a Giant fan. We've had some tough years, but
4: I can't disclose who I play with just for if you ever want any smoke or somebody wants some smoke, depending on who you are and where you're from. Then I decide. I got three teams that I could go with.
3: Okay.
4: It just depends on what I want to exploit you on the most.
5: But I want to explode you on the
1: I'm going to call Cap on that just a little bit, man. I mean, I know it's some amazing people that can play that PlayStation. But ain't no way in hell you done went 8-9 years and lost, though. Yeah. Oh, you must be playing the rookie level.
2: Yes. He on beginner for sure.
1: Beginner for sure.
2: For sure, man. Also, can we talk about boxing star Clarissa Shields? Mm-hmm. She's been all over the timeline here lately. Now she is saying that she wants none other than Beyonce to walk her out to the ring on one of her fights.
1: Well, she can forget that. Right, come on, man. Well, matter of fact, tell her something else.
2: Shut up.
0: Clarissa, the closest you're going to get is a Beyonce lookalike.
1: For real.
2: You better go buy that last CD.
1: Yeah. Matter of fact, you might as well come in here and ask Dee Dee.
0: All right. Yeah, at this point, Clarissa, I'll walk with you. All right, those right there are your five. We need somebody to play our $1,000 minute game. You answer 10 questions correctly, and you're going to win some cash this morning. It's real simple, and it's a great exchange. All right? You work for 1 minute, and then we give you the cash at 817-633-1045 or 833. Talk to Dee Dee.
1: That's 833-825-5233.
0: It's Dee Dee in the morning.

0: Good morning, Dee Dee in the morning, along with Trey G and comedian J.J. Williamson. We're going to give somebody some cash, make somebody $1,000 richer here in just a second. Listen to this. They said over 43 million households in the U.S. have at least one of these. 43 million households in the United States has one of these. What do y'all think it is?
1: Plastic fork. Can we get a clue?
0: I mean, I bet they are. I saw one when I was driving to work the other day.
1: Oh, thanks. I live life through your eyes now.
0: I saw one. It's what it was doing that got me, but 43 million of us have these.
1: A dog? Like a pet? A bird.
0: You close.
1: A bird.
0: A cat.
1: Ah, damn.
0: They said 43 million Americans have a cat. Listen, I was on the way to work the other day, and I saw a white and black cat just sitting straight up in the middle of the street. Just sitting there.

0: And as I was driving, it didn't budge. It didn't move. So I went around it. It just sat there. I promise you, the cat was sitting in the middle of the street.
1: Black and a white one?
0: It was a black and white one. He was black and white. You get what I'm saying?
1: Oh, black and white. Okay.
0: He was black and white. And he was just sitting there on his butt, like sitting straight up, and he just stared at me. And so.
2: What kind of look is that?
0: I honked at it. I did everything. Like, get out the way. That cat stared me down. I went around it.
2: Well, you might be cursed.
0: Yeah, for real. But the cat was sitting in the middle of the street.
1: I'm glad you ain't do nothing, because I'm sure he got your tag.
3: It's time to boss up with a bag. You got
4: for
3: the
4: real,
3: answers.
4: Though,
3: we got that bread. $1,000 all for you with the $1,000 mini game. Exclusively on DD.
0: Like, imagine if you came home late and your mama had sat up late at night waiting on you to walk in the door. That's the way the cat was sitting there staring at me in the middle of the street. I promise you, the cat gave me a look and I was like, does the cat know me?
2: That cat has some attitude.
0: Didn't it? It did. It just wouldn't. And it was the most oddest thing ever. Okay.
2: That cat said, I wish you would hit me.

0: What is your name? What is your real name? Your full name?
1: My real name is Kalithia, but all my friends call me Kiki.
0: I like it, Kalithia.
2: Kalithia.
1: Thank
2: Kalithia.
1: You.
0: Pretty.
2: I like that.
0: Uh-huh. Kalithia, you got kids?
1: I do. I have adult children.
0: What's their names?
1: Their names are Kamira and Kevin.
0: Oh, that's great. Kamira, she kept the little Kevin. Kid. I like it. Okay.
2: Them K's in the house.
0: Right?
1: In the house.
0: All right. Well, listen, Kiki, we got cash. We're going to spin the wheel. Let's see if we can get you some extra money. Here we go.
3: DD.
4: Okay. JJ from The Sip.
3: Trey G. Trey G.
4: $30 bonus.
2: Hey.
0: Damn.
2: Kiki. We're going to get you this.
1: $30.
2: Yes, indeed. Okay. You ain't going to need it, though. It ain't going to make that big of a splash because you're going to win this $1,000. You hear me?
1: Okay.
2: Yes, indeed. I'm going to read you the 10 questions. If you don't know the answer, Lucky, what you going to say?
1: I'm going to say pass.
2: That's right. And then we're going to spin the block, answer it again, and we got to go fast. All right?
1: Okay. All right. I'm ready.
2: Let's get paid, Lucky. First question. What is your favorite dessert to eat?
1: German chocolate cake.
2: Mm, love it, too. Who makes the best dessert in your family or circle?
1: My mama.
2: Mm-hmm. How old is rapper Kendrick Lamar?
1: 32, 3, 4, 5, 6, 7, 8, 9, 41.
2: What TV show starred the characters Olivia, Elliot, Donald, and George?
1: Olivia, Elliot, Donald, and George Pass.
2: When you mix red and green, what colors do you get?
1: Red and green, blue, purple, orange, yellow.
2: There you go. Yeah, yeah. Name a state that borders Kentucky.
1: Alabama, Tennessee.
2: Yeah.
1: Kentucky.
2: Yeah, yeah, yeah, there you go. What movie is this line from? You can't handle the truth.
1: I'm the one with Tom Cruise.
2: Pat. Who on the morning show loves Prince? Dee Dee or JJ?
1: Dee Dee, JJ.
2: There you go. How many years is between 1999 and 2005?
1: 1996.
2: No.
1: 1996, 7, 8, 9,
2: there you go. Spell the word embarrassment.
1: EMBR.
0: What did she end up with? 8?
2: Close.
5: 2, 4, 7.
0: 7. Oh, she sure did. She got. Seven. Mm-hmm. You missed this one. You missed this one. What TV show starred the characters Olivia, Elliot, Donald, and George? Law and Order, SVU. You missed this one. What movie is the line from You Can't Handle the Truth? A Few Good Men.
1: Few Good Men.
2: Mm-hmm. There you go. Mm-hmm.
0: And then embarrassment. I think you were on point with it, but you ran out of time. EMBARRASSMENT.
2: Mm-hmm.
0: It'd take you 1 minute just to spell it. But listen, 7 out of 10. Kiki, you're going to get $10 every correct answer. We added up at $70. You also spun the wheel and got $30.
1: $100. Hey.
0: Right. $100. Hey. $100 on the way to you. Kiki, tell everybody the show that gave you a shot at $1,000.
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2: Storm Team 2 Weather Center. Almost a 100% chance of rain and calling for those intermittent showers throughout the area. High will top out in the low to middle 80s. Definitely the day to bring the rain gear.

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0: Here's another Mad Minute prank call. Hello. On DD in the morning.
1: Giselle, you hit us up, and you said you were going to tell your daddy something. What are you going to tell him?
2: That the attorney general is on the phone, that his baby mama gave them the number, and they looking for him.
1: Oh, the attorney general. Okay, he's going to get mad at this one. Here we go, y'all. Here we go.
3: Hello?
2: Hey, daddy.
3: What?
2: Casey mom gave these people my number, so they looking for you, and they want to talk to you.
3: Okay. Who?
4: Me. That's who. Hello, sir.
3: Yes.
4: Yeah, hello, sir. This is Willie Evans with the Attorney General, Child Support Division. I was giving you a call because we were going through a couple filings, you know, a couple records, and it looks like you owe a balance on some back child support that we have for you. Now, according to my documentation, looks like you're about 17 years behind on your child support payment, sir. So we're going to be sending a constable out there to pick you up, okay?
3: I got 14 kids. I owe child support for damn near all of them, so you got to stand a long line for that. And I'm bipolar. What that do for you?
4: It don't do a damn thing for me, Mr. Smartass. Look here, don't get smart with me because you can't take care of your kids. I don't care if you're tripolar, bipolar, or bipolar. If you can't take care of the kids, you shouldn't have made them.
3: That was hot and horny.
4: Well, I can't fault you there. We all done been there before, sir. Well, let's get back to the business, though. It looks like, let's see here, if you take the 4, carry it by 6, divide the quantity.

0: numeral. Okay. According to my calculations on my cellular device, you owe about $68,298, sir, and 24 cents. How can we get that from you? Can we get it in check, cash, prepaid Visa? What you got on you right now, sir?
1: I ain't got no money. I'm bipolar. I get a crazy check.
0: Get no damn crazy. Okay, I don't even think that's government approved, sir, to even call it no damn crazy check, but it's fine. We'll let it go. How old were you when you was diagnosed with this crazy disease, sir?
1: I was born. My mama was crazy, my daddy was crazy, and my damn kids were crazy.
0: Hey, hold on. Now, you ain't got to talk about them like that now. So you ain't got to talk to them like that. Now, one of them is crazy looking. I'm sitting there looking at the little fella right now. He is a little crazy looking, but you ain't got to talk to him or talk about him like that, sir. Now, don't say that. Don't do that now. You better than that.
1: My kid's fat as hell. They ain't something.
0: Fat as you don't. They big boned. One of them is a little portly. I ain't going to lie to you, but you don't call them fat, sir. Stop talking to them like that. They, come on now.
1: They all fat. All of them over 220. What are you talking about?
0: Sir. Not 220. Okay, you a little funny. We might have to knock your balance down or something like that because you is funny. Can you name all your kids, sir?
1: If I had a big old bottle of Crown, I probably could. Who is this?
2: It's a prank call. It's the Mad Minute.
3: Get in on the fun and prank call someone you know. Tell us how at DDMakesMeLaugh.com.

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6: Gerald's Tires and Brakes, 843 traffic.
7: Wreck I-26 eastbound near Ashley Phosphate, 526 eastbound, mile marker 21. I-26 eastbound at Cosgrove, Old Highway 52 at Shannonwood Drive, Savannah Highway at Markfield, 972-1152.
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5: Good morning. All right, listen, it is Thursday. It's Didi in the morning, and we appreciate you listening. 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
5: 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See store for details. So did y'all see this about the hundreds feared dead? We talked about it earlier this morning.
9: Yeah.
5: Yesterday we saw all of the video. You guys have seen some of the video now?
6: Yes, absolutely.
5: It has come out of Nepal. Take a listen.
10: Overnight, at least 165 people confirmed dead. More than 1,300 are missing, including 65 Americans. Darren Jacklin is touring Nepal. He was at the now-destroyed border crossing just hours earlier and is thankful to be alive. An urgent search and rescue operation now underway to find people trapped or swept away. Crews rescuing people stuck in the mud. This helicopter perilously plucking a man to safety. The wall of water speeding down that mountain at more than 40 miles per hour. The energy equivalent to a 5.2 magnitude earthquake. Experts say it was triggered by a massive landslide hitting a glacier and melting tons of ice along the way. Mm.
5: They said it was crazy. Guess what they said? They said it was like a tsunami from the sky with 656-foot high waves.
9: Mm, yeah.
5: 656-foot high. Yo. And going at 40 miles an hour.
9: Wow.
5: You saw people running. It was
6: because the way that mud came over that big-ass building, right. Man, you like, damn, I prayed that was AI.
5: That is crazy. So they say thousands are still missing right now. I saw where they were showing this morning people coming up out of mud where, you know what I mean? Like, they were just, it's horrible. So we'll talk more about that coming up later this morning. The other thing is Stephen A. Smith is out here. I guess, what is he saying about black men? Being scared?
9: Yeah, pretty much. He's saying that black men are scared to go against black women publicly because of the backlash that they'll receive from the public.
11: We got cats scared to speak up because they're fearful of the backlash that may come from black women or women, period, when it comes to highlighting and delineating the difference between disagreement and disparagement. Our black women are strong, fearless. The obstacles that women in this country, particularly black women, have had to overcome is ridiculous, but it is just as significantly admirable. I am who I am today because of black women.
5: Mm-hmm.
11: But that doesn't mean I can't disagree with you, no matter who you are. That's all that happened here. And having said all of that, I'm going to end by saying this. You haven't seen any receipts because you ain't going to see any. Because the few members of the NABJ, they have no receipts. They're full of it. They tried to discredit me.
5: Mm.
11: They tried to smear me. They tried to impugn my name and my reputation.
5: Mm.
11: I'm not going to do anything to retaliate more than what I've already done, but I won't forget.
5: I know that's right. Impugn. Come on now, Stephen A.
6: He threw some words out there, didn't he?
9: Don't do that, because that's why that man think he can be the president, because he be throwing big words out. He feel like he can be the president because of that reason.
6: I guarantee you, every word that he used, man, he had the dictionary open just in case somebody said something.
9: You stupid.
5: I feel like, you know, he's trying to backtrack, but not. He's trying to say, I have support for black women, but yet I can't. I don't know. I just feel like, to me, I can tell that the heat has been on Stephen A. and he's trying to respond. He's just trying to figure out how to respond.
9: And I think it genuinely hurt his feelings. I think his feelings are genuinely hurt.
5: I agree with that.
9: Damn.
5: All right. Thank you, Stephen A. Now, Waka Flocka has a problem with the chicken. Have y'all heard?
9: Yes, indeed. He might have a point, too, because wasn't it like a chicken shortage that had went down in America?
6: Big time.
9: Where did all these chicken thighs and chicken breasts come from? Waka Flocka is basically saying, look, Raising Cane's and Wingstop, we looking at y'all.
12: Raising Cane's. I'm mad as f*** at y'all. I just ate Raising Cane's for breakfast, and I found out that shit is fake chicken. And Wingstop,

0: Y'all dead ass wrong too. 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Fat butt. You gotta tap in for that one, boy. Hell nah. Wingstop, stop eating them up. Raising Cane, can't do nothing but show me what Zaxby's at. Y'all tripping.
1: Amen to Zaxby's, baby. I'm a fan of Zaxby's.
2: Really?
1: But it is something about Raising Cane tenders and they chicken. They just, I don't know if they're using old batter or old grease.
3: I don't really eat them. I'm not a fan.
2: Yeah. I'm not a fan either. They don't season their food.
1: Yeah, they don't.
2: That's what it is. Yeah,
4: and then also, too, like, sometimes when you bite into it, I get what you're saying, JJ. It be tasting like chewy.
1: Like you can blow a bubble.
3: Damn, no, nobody up there eating fried gum.
1: Fried gum. Now, if that chicken ever pop.
3: Okay. All right, listen, those are your hot topics. Now, coming up, J.J. Williamson has to talk to us about some things we all will find ourselves addicted to at some point in life.
1: Yes.
3: That's coming up. It's DD in the morning.

0: It's Didi in the morning. All right, looking for Trey G to find out what's trending with Trey.
1: Hey, so Trey Songz is trending. I hadn't heard from Trey.
2: You ain't lying.
1: Trey Songz in a little minute. You know, he got in a bunch of legal trouble with sexual assault for a little while there, and then kind of disappeared. You know, like he went on tour, but then he disappeared again. Well, now he's reappearing, this time in court once again. He is suing a Texas promoter, they said, for over $500,000 after canceled shows left his fans blindsided. He was supposed to perform in Fort Worth, Texas, July 8th. Is what they said he was supposed to perform. And then the promoter canceled the show. No reasons given. Just basically canceled the show at Will Rogers Auditorium is where it was canceled at. And now Trey Songz is suing for $500,000. He said, I lost that on money on that show.
0: Maybe the promoter did too, though, Trey. Ooh. Maybe they didn't get the sales that they had, you know,
1: they thought they would
0: early on.
1: Because he's quiet. Trey Songz is very quiet right now. So I can see that being the case.
0: All right. Hey, listen, coming up next hour, comedian J.J. Williamson has to talk to us about some things he says we're all going to find ourselves addicted to at some point in life. That's coming up. It's Didi in the morning.
3: How you cook this?
4: My mom was from the government, you know.

can't trust his soul, I can't show my hand. My uncle said my daddy up shooters taking a stand. I'm all about my money like I'm Uncle Sam. Say don't call me by no gospel, I don't give a damn. He a product of the ghetto, it's what it is. That's just what it is. That's just what it is. Say he stuck up in the ghettos, he get

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Yeah.

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That's when I knew that your heart was scarring. 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

0: 5'9", brown eyes.
1: All right, good morning. It's Dee Dee in the morning. Guys, I need to have a conversation with something. I saw something online, and I thought it was the most funniest thing that I had seen in a long time.
2: Okay.
1: All right, so check it out. A man basically saw this. It said, black Jeep owners. Black Jeep owners.
3: Here.
1: Okay?
3: Here.
1: Yes, right, you do have a Jeep, don't you? You do.
3: All and
1: right.
3: It's black.
1: Well, black Jeep owners, a white man, actually saw black Jeep owners, and he joined the group on Facebook.
3: Okay.
1: Yeah, that's according to this. The man accidentally joined the wrong Facebook group and posted anyway. The welcome he got, they said, was crazy. Basically, he said he didn't expect it to blow up like this. This is what happened. He said, I totally misunderstood the group name. He saw black Jeep owner, so he sent in a picture of him in front of his black Jeep.
3: In front of his black Jeep, yeah.
1: Not understanding, everyone. Guess what?

0: what it was.
1: Yeah. You have to be a black person that owns Jeep.
0: Bum, bum, bum, bum.
1: Oh, God.
0: The man.
1: It's an easy mix up, though.
0: The man joined. So then it got a lot of people to actually commenting on it. A guy wrote in and said, I joined a black dog owner group once back in the late 90s. Mm-mm. He said, I showed up to the park for an event and was confused as to why most of the dogs weren't black. All of the owners were. He said, nobody cared. Everybody laughed. He said, his dog got a lot of treats and everything. But he said he had a great time that day. But he had mistakenly joined the black dog owner group.
1: Ay, ay, ay.
0: Here's another one. Guy, a white guy comes out and says, oh, my God, I joined a black roast group on Facebook by mistake years ago.
1: Shut up.
0: She said they were is it she? They were based out of Maryland, she says, and I'm in Tennessee. Mm-hmm. She says it sounded like it was great. And so anyway, she says she goes on and joins and realizes, oh, no.
1: Mm-mm.
0: It was black folks.
1: Mm-mm.
0: Like the roast.
1: I'm about to say, this could go a couple different ways.
2: Yeah, for real.
1: With that group there. Mm-hmm. A few different ways.
0: All right, here's another one. Girl gets on here and says, I did that once. I was 16 and joined a black crochet group. She said it was all these people of colors and grandmas, and she showed up at the event with all her black plushies and everything else, thinking it was about sewing and crocheting things made in black.
1: Yeah.
0: But it was in black grandmamas.
1: I ain't gonna lie to you. I bet the food in that group,
2: oh my God.
1: Boy, I bet it went fed. You hear me?
0: This white guy here says, there's an African-American biker club in my town. I saw a post on Facebook, and I was loving the vibe.
1: Shut up.
0: So I joined. It was a black biker club.
1: Oh, God.
0: He thought it was if you had black bikes.
1: Yeah.
2: Damn.
0: Y'all, this is
1: now,
0: hilarious.
1: Now, some of these, now, they should have used more common sense now.
0: Well, the guy who sent this in, who basically said he joined the wrong Facebook group all because of the black Jeep, they now have invited him to the cookout. They said that they are welcoming him with open arms based on his pose and everything. So he said, thank you for inviting him to the cookout.
2: I bet he ain't going, though.
0: Yeah, but he's been invited to the cookout.
1: Cherish your experience. Mm-hmm. That's all I'm going to tell you.
0: But y'all, ain't that funny when we do that?
1: Yeah.
0: We'll black out anything. Yeah,
1: too.
0: We will. There's black girls that run, black girls who are fit. What else is it? It's a lot of black.
1: Wasn't it like a black yacht club?
0: Yeah, black yachting.
1: Yeah. We'll black out anything we can.
0: Yes, we will.
1: I ain't mad at
2: black jailers.
0: Yep. There's black girls who love art. Black girls who love art.
2: Yeah.
1: Yep. Yeah.
2: Black girls that like to paint.
0: Yep, there's that.
1: Come on now. We have to have spaces for ourselves, and sometimes we have to make those spaces.
0: Yeah.
1: You know what I'm saying?
0: So, but shouts out.
2: And black girls that like to golf.
0: Yeah, black girls who like to golf. There it is.
2: Come on now.
0: Mm-hmm. Yeah. So when we say that, it's not about the color of the item. It's the color of us.
1: It's the color of the people.
0: It's the people.
1: Yeah.
0: I'm just going to put that out there as a public service announcement.
2: And next time, read some comments so you can get an idea.
0: What kind of club it is.
2: Yeah, what kind of club it is.
0: Yeah. All right. There you go. Something. All right. It's Dee Dee in the morning.
3: I heard what you said through the grapevine. Funny thing about your problems, they ain't mine. Staying up through the late night. 20 seconds to game time. Getting religious with it. Time crossing these state lines. Working hard through the late nights.

said through the grapevine. Funny thing about your problems, they ain't mine. Staying up through the late night. 20 seconds to game time. Getting religious with it. High crossing these state lines. Working hard through the

0: suck my thumb leg.
1: Good morning, Dee Dee in the morning, and Trey G's here, and comedian J.J. Williamson says he needs to talk to us, all of us, everybody in the studio, everybody listening, everybody at home, wherever you are. He says we're addicted to certain things.
2: We are, man, and you know, it'd be shocking and surprising that we get addicted, and we, you know, people don't even be a trying to get addicted to things, but man, sometimes you just get addicted out the damn blue. You be like, damn.
1: He said you get addicted out the blue.
2: Out the blue. Before you know, you be like, man, why I can't stop this? Why can't I cannot stop getting addicted to certain things? Like alcohol. People are, man, folks wake up in the morning, they brush their teeth with a gallon of Jack Daniel.
1: I had to be scared of that.
3: I had a former boss of mine, he would come into work and he had like a tray of alcohol, like a tray of liquor. And he would come into work in the morning. Now, it's like 8 o'clock in the morning. He'd come into work, take a shot of tequila.
1: Damn.
3: Take a shot of tequila in the morning now.
2: Was he productive, though?
3: Yeah, very.
1: Now, that you're right. That's the question.
2: Yeah. Was he productive,
3: He would close them deals now.
2: Really?
3: He would close some deals.
1: Now, hold on a second. I didn't work with some folks, too, and they weren't productive.
3: Oh, God. That's when it's bad.
2: Boy, you ain't lying. They weren't productive.
1: Stop being productive.
2: Yeah. Oh, my.

0: service. They'll go back to the 11. Uh-uh. They'll go back to evening worship. Uh-huh. Then they go Monday so they can discuss on what they're going to talk about the following mm-hmm. Sunday.
1: Wednesday
0: is a Bible study.
2: But is that a good addiction to be addicted to
1: the
2: religion,
1: Lord.
2: To the Lord? Yeah.
1: To the Lord.
0: I mean, yeah. If that's your calling.
1: Yeah. Hey.
2: JJ's not for me.
0: You know, I mean, I go.
1: Let me tell you when it get bad, though, when they start talking about, brother, you know what? Let me ask you about them shoes that you got on, because the Lord didn't give you them shoes. They start nitpicking every little thing.
0: Oh, my God.
1: I know you ain't out here wearing a sweatshirt, brother. Let me tell you about the sweatshirt.
0: The sweatshirt. Now, you know, Father wouldn't want you to be in this right now. But he would not want you to be in these things, man. I mean, it's just some crazy things people truly get addicted to. Food.
2: Yeah.
0: Oh, my God. Yeah. Now, I love food, but I ain't addicted.
2: There's some good food now.
0: Yeah.
2: You do get addicted. We get addicted. Let me tell you, I think everybody in life gets addicted to food. I'm going to tell you when we go to the same place. There's every now and then in our lives, mm-hmm. there's a place we go, we're craving one thing all the time.
0: All the time?
2: Yeah. Think about it.
0: Yeah.
2: Y'all ever do that where you're like, man, I just gotta have
0: that
2: Arby's roast beef. And for like 2 weeks straight, you going over to Arby's.
3: Not that Arby's roast beef. Damn.
1: I did not think you was gonna say that.
0: Anything but Arby's.
1: That's where you lost me.
2: I couldn't think of any other
1: fans. Hell no.
0: You know, you addicted to the sauce you dipped in the old Arby's.
1: That Arby's
0: big ass sandwich.
2: Yeah, no. Like Arby's.
0: I can't stand Arby's,
2: neither.
0: Man.
3: Don't say chicken.
0: I mean, they lay it real cute on the bun, but I don't want no damn caffeine. Mm-hmm. Yeah, I think you're one of them.
2: Oh, I am. I'm addicted to caffeine.
0: Every morning
2: I have, I take, I drink
0: coffee.
2: Do
0: you feel like your day is thrown off if you don't have caffeine?
2: Yes. And there was, let me tell you something. There was a point I need caffeine pills. That's for real. I needed to get up in the morning.
3: Yeah. If it gets that bad, you start shaking or something.
2: Hey, it's 3:30 in the morning. We waking up trying to be happy and alive.
3: True.
2: And think about it.
3: True.
2: Man. But you gotta have my coffee. Get me up.
3: I've never been a coffee drinker.
0: Me neither.
3: I do not drink coffee.
2: Oh, I do. I drive to I have to have coffee when I leave out the house. I drive to work with a cup of coffee.
3: That's why you be so geeked up in the morning.
2: Exactly.
3: I'd be like, damn, why she shivering?
0: Ain't lying. 4:00 in the morning, she ain't here doing a windmill.
1: I ain't staying.
0: Like, if you don't sit your big tall ass down, you hit one more light in here, we're going to be in the dark.
3: Shut up.
0: We're going to be in the dark. Shopping?
2: Mm-hmm. Yeah.
0: Now, I'm addicted to shopping, but I don't go out my way.
3: Yo.
0: If that makes any sense. I don't go out my way. I would not spend my super last piece of money just to go shopping.
2: No.
0: But there's some folks out here, man, they will have their lights off just to go get a pair of shoes.
3: Boy, that's some black people lingo for you, ain't it? My last piece of money.
1: I know that's right. This is the last little piece
0: this
1: of money I got.
0: I can't let you borrow nothing. This is my last little piece right here. Look at it.
2: Go on and sing it. The last $2.
0: Man, that's why that song's so epic right there, man. It's just crazy. Easy how people be addicted to it. Now, I did have one addiction, man. I thank God that I'm finally over, and what that's gambling.
2: Oh, yeah.
0: I used to love to go to the casino. I would spend my last. Mm. I asked them how much can I get for a hubcap. That's one place. Back in the day, I used to wish casinos had pawn shops.
2: Wow.
1: Damn.
0: Man, that's really, how bad I was.
2: Damn, JJ.
0: I was bad.
3: Yeah,
0: I can go at 6 o'clock that evening and won't walk up out of there until the next morning.
2: All right, hold on a second. See, kids, you can change. You look at that. Yo. Uncle JJ did.
0: If I can change, you can change.
2: There it is. I think that's great, though.
0: You can change. You can change. Yep. And you can change.
2: You can get over your addiction.
0: You can get over your addiction, man. So, man, hey, people, stay focused. Try to get over your addiction, man, and you'll live a lot better.
2: All right. Thank you for that, JJ. I appreciate it. Mm-hmm. It's Dee Dee in the morning.

0: wreck cleared on 526 eastbound on the Don Holt, but still seeing slowdowns and seeing backups and slowdowns north right to 526. Call us 972-1152.
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0: like a... It's Didi in the morning, and I got to do something right now before we get into, you know, later coming up, you know, we got the hot topics. Mm-hmm. Guys, I got to salute a woman. I got to salute somebody out of Gary, Indiana.
1: Oh, who?
0: Okay, so we all been hearing about Gary, Indiana, and we've been hearing what's going on and
1: struggles,
0: days
1: right?
0: without, you know, electricity, power, mm-hmm. everything and stuff like that. Well, there's a woman I wanted to shout out of Gary, Indiana. They said this. Listen to this. The storm left Gary in the dark for days, right? Families lining up for hot meals. But there was a restaurant owner that lost $19,000.
1: Yeah,
0: this is what they're saying. It's a woman. I got to shout her out. Her name is Jocelyn Kelly. She owns Jay's Breakfast Club on Broadway in Gary, Indiana.
1: Okay.
0: They said when the lights went out, she watched 90% of her sales disappear. That's $19,000 gone.
1: Sure.
0: Businesses all over the city had to shut their doors, but she looked at her kitchen and realized the gas still worked. So guess what Jocelyn Kelly did? She kept cooking. They said days, 9-10 days on, without electricity, she served hot food in the city where families were lining up at community centers for boxed meals, and then she kept her doors open and fed folks.
1: That's a blessing.
0: And kept cooking for her city anyway, they said.
1: And I tell you this, when the power come back on and everybody return back to Gary, they ought to lift that woman and her business smooth.
2: Absolutely.
1: They ought to support.
2: Yeah, I want that line to stay packed.
0: Yeah.
1: Boy.
0: Yeah.
1: That's
0: so
1: how you do it for the community.
0: Jay's Breakfast Club, and her name is Jocelyn Kelly, and they said she opened the restaurant after losing her son, and she said that everything she does has to matter, and she kept the doors open and kept trying to feed these folks that were standing in lines.
1: Yeah, and I'm not surprised. Mm-hmm. You always hear stories like this coming out of situations like that.
0: Yep.
1: There are still good people
0: in
1: the world.
0: And I love that. So again, shouts out again to Jocelyn Kelly, Jay's Breakfast Club in Gary, Indiana. Coming up, we got your hot topics. It's Didi in the morning.

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2: 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Rivers Avenue in front of Florin Decor. Old Highway 52 at 52. Coming into Goose Creek on 52 in front of Hardee's. A breakdown blocking the left lane. 972-1152.
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2: All right, I got to slow everything down. I got to stop things. Good morning. It's Didi in the morning on this Thursday. And Trey G's with me and comedian J.J. Williamson. We got to get to the hot topics because there's a big debate. They're saying there's a certain rapper right now that they think is this generation's Jay-Z. I don't believe I've seen it yet. I don't think I've seen this generation's Jay-Z.
7: Yeah. They said Lil Durk was this generation's
2: Jay-Z. Did
7: they? Well, they said Chicago's Jay-Z.
2: Okay, all right. Well, let's figure this out. Let's get into this debate. Y'all got to hear what they're saying is the Jay-Z.
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2: I know Jay-Z sat up in bed, too, and went, huh?
7: Cut it out. Cut it out.
2: All right, hey, listen. 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So did y'all see this with Meta? So Meta, this is the parent company of Facebook and Instagram, right? Meta now settled that social media addiction case. You know, they were saying that teens get addicted to the app.
7: Yeah.
2: They had to pay, I think it's something like $17 billion.
7: Yeah.
2: Take a listen now.
9: This morning, Meta is preparing to make changes to its Instagram and Facebook apps after agreeing to pay up to $18 billion to settle a case in which it was accused of deliberately addicting children to its platforms. Attorneys general of 48 states claim the company used its technology to entice, engage, and ultimately ensnare youth and teens. Meta admitted no wrongdoing, but said, "We want to get this right for parents and teens." In the next 6 months, Meta has agreed to make these changes for Instagram and Facebook users under 18. Limit daily time on the apps for 2 hours. Block the apps from midnight to 6 a.m. Hide like counts and ban some beauty filters. But not everyone is happy. Florida refused to join the settlement, its attorney general saying, "This agreement is nothing more than a slap on the wrist for a trillion-dollar corporation that has already paid more to its lawyers than it will pay the states." We'll see them at trial.
2: Damn. I know it. Yeah, Meta is worth a lot of money. And
7: yeah,
2: I guess that $17-18 billion is not nothing. They made how much? $200 billion last year?
7: It seems very predatory, too. You know what I'm saying?
2: Mm-hmm.
7: Like, it just seems very predatory. You knew that the tactics that you were employing were going to addict people to your platform. So you was like, all right, full steam ahead.
2: Yeah.
7: Let's do it.
2: Like, that's a great word, though. You notice what he said? Predatory.
10: I'm telling you. He went to class with Stephen A., didn't he?
2: He did. I'm telling you. At the age of two, as he was walking stiffly around the house,
10: right,
2: his mama's friends came over and was like, "This baby been here before."
10: For real. Instead of Trey saying, "Mama, dad," he said, "Psychopedia." Psychopedia.
2: Oh, my God. Should have known JJ would say that. He took the N off the front.
7: Right.
2: Just Psychopedia.
7: Psychopedia.
10: Right.
7: We know what you was going around the house saying.
10: Right. Smoke one. Marijuana.
7: Shut up.
2: Hey, I'm going to tell you who I love. I have loved this man. Been following this guy for probably since the pandemic. Vic Mensa.
10: Oh, yeah.
2: And the way he picked them damn oranges off them trees and them crop tops and things he be wearing or whatever. I love him.
7: It's a crop, yes.
2: Yeah, okay, so he now has a podcast.
7: Well, yeah. So him and Chance the Rapper sat down. You know, early on in both of their careers, they collaborated a lot with each other, and then we kind of seen them drift apart as time went on. Him and Chance the Rapper sat down on the podcast, and they were talking about kind of the reason why they drifted apart.
11: When you didn't want me to come on that tour, I was f***ed up for real. Seeing you in so much success, it grew jealousy in me. There were things I did and things I said at that time that I apologized for.
12: And I know. I already know.
11: Yeah, I mean, and I apologize for those things.
12: I had to get over it, or I wouldn't be with you right now.
11: Mm. You was having money, bro. I had to get to a place where...
12: Let me say sorry for someone to that, because there was something that was on my mind while you was just talking that I always wanted to apologize for. One thing that I did that I always felt bad about around AcidRap, Kara was trying to book me a tour, and she was like, "You should have Vic open."
11: Yeah, that was one that hurt me.
12: And I was like, "No, I'm sorry."
11: I appreciate you. That one hurt me bad. You know what, too, bro? Because it was like... You was having money, bro. Like,

0: And I remember that time flipping the cushions on the couch, man, like looking for quarters and shit.
1: Yeah.
2: He started breaking down.
1: Yeah. Them struggles will do that to you, man. Especially when you see somebody so close to you that you started out with, experiencing all the success, and they're not looking out for you in that moment. Like, my God.
3: Yeah.
1: I can only imagine.
2: Oh, that's interesting.
3: Flipping couches, though. Yeah.
2: But the beauty of it is their growth, that they can sit and talk about it.
3: Yeah, absolutely.
2: That's what I like.
3: I love that. 100%.
1: Without conflict.
2: Right, and be honest about everything and apologize. I like it. Sure. Finally, Rod Wave. I'm hearing rumors that he's the new Jay-Z. And when did that happen?
1: Well, so he is saying that Jay-Z actually told him that he was the new Jay-Z. Huh. If he tell it now, let him tell the story.
4: That's a big statement, because to the blind eye, you can look at me and say, well, he don't look like Jay-Z. He don't come from what Jay-Z come from.
3: Right.
4: He don't talk like Jay-Z, or he don't got as much, whatever the case may be, right? Mm-hmm. But like we just talked about, the youth or stuff is innovating, stuff is changing, just because it might not look like people like Jay them. Them boy walked and ran, so people like me can fly. And I study the Jays and people Kanye. Like that. You know what I'm saying? The Kanye, you see what I'm saying?
1: Yeah, people don't realize Rod Wave actually does have a really high business portfolio. Mm-hmm. Like, he is one of the people who did the promotion for Kanye West's SoFi show.
2: Oh, wow, okay.
1: Yeah, that three-day show. Okay. Kanye did at SoFi
2: Stadium. Well, then maybe he is the Jay-Z. I'll give
1: Come
2: it to
1: on,
2: him.
1: Behind the scenes now.
2: Jay-Z gives him the title, we'll give it to him.
1: Come on.
2: Coming up next hour, is there something you did before becoming a parent? We're going to talk about that next. It's Didi in the Morning.

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0: Good morning, Dee Dee in the morning. Looking for Trey right now to find out what's trending in this moment.
1: Hey, so we were talking about Jay-Z, Rod Wave a little bit earlier on, right?
2: Right, right.
1: But now Jay-Z is announcing an 8-part HBO Max documentary series with Rick Rubin. Is what they saying.
2: Wow.
1: Yeah, yes indeed. So they'll be sitting down, kind of tapping in about the state of hip hop, Jay-Z's career, new music that he got coming up, and a bunch of other new stuff, man. So shouts out to Jay-Z and his 8-part documentary.
0: Yeah, I hear it. I hear it happen. HBO is like, people are streaming, they're not paying attention to us so much. Netflix is winning.
1: Oh God.
0: Amazon Prime, Jay, help us out.
1: Stop.
0: It's like they all call Jay-Z to help elevate them.
1: That's not
0: Target
1: true.
0: Target did. I'm telling you, they all be like, Jay-Z, help us. And Jay-Z's like, okay, let me think of something. All right, I'm gonna do an 8-part series for you, HBO.
1: Oh,
0: that'll
1: God.
0: Help you.
2: Damn.
1: That's not true, man.
0: That's what they do. They all call Jay-Z. He's the magic man.
1: All right.
0: Hey, listen, coming up, guys, coming up next hour, is there something you did before becoming a parent that you absolutely don't want your kids to find out about? We'll get into that discussion on the way. It's Dee Dee in the morning.
3: Yeah. Ice.

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0: Hey, good morning. It's Dee Dee in the morning.
1: It is.
0: And the voices you hear with me, Trey G, comedian J.J. Williamson. We were thinking about something. You know, we were just hearing from Jocelyn.
1: Jocelyn Hernandez.
0: Yeah, Jocelyn Hernandez used to be on Love and Hip Hop Atlanta.
1: Yeah.
0: Jocelyn used to be a stripper. She was with who? Stevie?
2: Stevie J.
1: Stevie.
0: She was with Stevie J. And Stevie J. He got some strong jeans, though, by the way, because he got a baby with, what's the other girl? Mimi.
2: Mimi.
0: And yeah. He got one with Jocelyn. Them two babies look alike.
1: Just alike.
0: Him? They look like him. Anyways, her daughter, it was a very interesting conversation where Jocelyn, I guess, was explaining to her daughter how mommy used to be a stripper. Take a listen.
3: You know, I started stripping at such a young age. Do you know what a stripper is?
4: Yeah, a person who danced naked.
3: Why you have to say it like that?
4: Because you told me exactly what that is.
3: I had to tell you.
4: In that exact detail.
3: I said it just like that?
4: Yeah.
3: Well, I had to tell you because I
4: you couldn't say it in a different detail.
3: Well, which way did you want me to say it? Oh, a person that, I don't know how else to say it.
4: Dances without clothes. My mom is so honest with me because she doesn't want me to, in the future, to look at Instagram or TikTok or anything. I'll see stuff that she didn't tell me about.
1: Hmm. Oh, wow.
0: Wow. Isn't that something?
2: That's funny.
0: Okay. Got us to thinking about this, guys. I mean, I want everybody who's listening to me right now. You done did some things in your past, parents. Mm-hmm. You're a parent right now.
2: Right.
1: Yeah.
0: You did some things in your past that you are even trying to tell your child not to do.
2: Yeah.
0: Right?
1: Yeah.
0: And I want to know, what is that one thing that you probably need to tell your child right now, or you may tell them when they get older, or maybe you've already told them that you did. In your past. Like, for instance, I don't want to bring you out here, JJ, but I'm going to put you out here.
1: Damn. So, why'd you come to me first, though?
0: Well, because...
1: Warm up first.
0: Hold on a second. Because ever since I found this out about you, I don't know if you ever noticed where I keep my purse.
1: I noticed it'd be around your shoulder like it's like a fanny pack.
0: Yes, uh-huh. All day, every day. JJ was in trouble once back in the day when he was very young. He was working at a Sears.
1: Yes.
0: Mm. You want me to tell it, or would you like to tell it? JJ was working at the Sears in the tire department. Uh-huh. And while working in the tire department, he knew a young JJ wanted to go out to the club later that night. Yeah. So a young JJ decided he needed a new outfit.
2: Mm-mm.
0: Young JJ reached into that cash register, took a couple of hundreds or so up out that cash register, and didn't realize there was a camera behind him.
1: In front, on the side, up under the cash register.
0: So the young JJ takes the money, goes out and buys himself a new outfit.
1: Fresh.
2: Thieving.
0: Hoped to go out that night, but instead got caught.
2: Damn, was this forensic files?
0: Young JJ now has a court date. What does young JJ do? He shows up to the court date in the outfit he had bought with the stolen money.
1: Shut up. It was some slacks in a dress shirt, might as well. Hey, and some suspenders.
2: Hey.
0: Young JJ got caught stealing everybody from the Sears.
1: Look, the judge say, you look mighty nice. I said, this is the outfit why I'm here.
2: This sounds like an episode of World's Dumbest Criminals.
0: Yeah.
2: What they say on Law and Order, these are their stories.
0: Yeah.
1: Well, this is my story right here.
0: JJ, how'd you explain it to your son, though?
1: Man, I just had to go and let him know, man, because, I mean, he was getting a little older, man. You know, he was in middle school, man, getting ready to go to high school. And, you know, I mean, I knew he was hanging with some, you know, some kids, man, that may, you know.
0: Were questionable?
1: Questionable. Mm. May not have his best interest in heart. So I had to let him know some things that took place in my life back in the day, because I didn't want him to fall down this path.
0: Like young JJ.
1: Yeah, like a young JJ. Like a young JJ. Damn. I had told him I went to jail.
0: Mm-hmm.
1: He asked why. I said, I was stealing.
2: Mm-mm.
1: He said, how many times did you steal? I said, about six.
2: Damn.
0: Got caught once.
1: I only got caught once.
0: All right.
1: Damn. Yeah.
0: One out of the six.
1: That really ain't bad. And what I should not have done is steal during the day. I stole during the day. I should have waited till late hours when the managers are running the vacuum and the back counting money. Damn it, but I did it while the customers were in there.
0: All right, so now you had to tell your son, and was it hard for you?
1: It was embarrassing and hard.
0: Okay.
1: Because, I had to. And I'm glad I did. Because I think it taught him something, man, and put that on his mind. Like, hey, man, you don't want to go to jail.
0: Right.
1: You know, you don't want the teardrop on your face. Mm-hmm. Yeah, because I had one.
0: Okay.
1: Because I was about that life.
0: All right. He was in jail for 7 hours. All right, that's it. And he's about that life. All right, here's the deal. We want to know this. Is there something from your past that you did that you know it's a lesson and you want to, have you told your kids? That's all I want to know.
1: Yes.
0: Have you told your kids about your mistakes you made in your past and what were those mistakes?
2: Ooh.
0: Right? We want to know what they are. Yeah. And you can remain anonymous.
1: Yeah, you don't even have to tell your name.
0: Yeah, you may not even told your kid right now.
2: Mm-hmm.
0: But you can remain anonymous and tell us what is it, something you did in your past that you would have to eventually tell your kid, or maybe you already did it. Let us know right now at 833-TALK-TO-DeeDee.
1: That's 833-825-5233.
0: It's DeeDee in the morning.

0: I used to set things on fire as a child.
1: Okay.
0: Yeah.
1: Wait, what is that one called? Yeah, pyromaniac.
0: Yeah,
1: okay.
0: I was.
1: Okay. And what have you set on fire, Misha?
2: I was just gonna ask.
1: What things?
0: So I used to set, like, blankets on fire, baby dolls.
1: What kind of dolls?
2: Baby dolls.
0: Baby dolls.
1: Okay, all right. You just burned your toes. Okay, go ahead.
2: Damn. When you set something on fire, Misha, how did you end up eventually, like, putting it out? Did you stomp it out? Did you pour water on it? Did anything ever catch?
0: Oh, no. I didn't even put it out. My parents came out and caught me, and I got in trouble.
1: Okay, so you had this thing about did you walk around with matches? Did you have a lighter all the time on you? What was going on here?
0: No. So I had matches, but my dad kept gasoline outside.
1: Uh-huh.
0: So I would just go and get the gasoline and put little Barbies in my old Barbie cars and set them on fire.
1: Damn.
2: Yeah, but I see why you keep this story from your little ones.
1: Yeah, really.
2: I definitely see why.
0: Yeah.
1: Yeah. You've never told them about this one?
0: No, I haven't.
1: Yeah, you don't.
0: I have not.
2: How many kids do you have?
0: So I have one, but she's grown now, and I still haven't told her.
2: Yeah.
3: Oh, damn.
1: Oh, then mama's a pyrotechnic. Okay.
3: No, let me ask you this. When your child was little and every time they wanted a doll, did you have flashbacks?
0: No. I knew she wasn't going to do it. She's good.
1: Hey, thank God, right? Okay.
2: Damn, Misha.
0: All right.
2: Fire is a dangerous thing to play with as a kid, boy. Mm-hmm. I can understand paper. Maybe lighting a match. Misha lit a whole damn blanket.
3: And doll.
0: I sure did.
1: And blew up the doll's car.
2: Shut up.
3: Damn.
2: All right, Diddy.
3: Damn. Your doll caught her man cheating, didn't it?
0: Oh, my God.
1: Thank you, Misha. Thank you for your call. We appreciate it. Here's David. David, we're talking about some things you may have done in your childhood or in your past, and you're thinking to yourself, man, I don't really want to tell my kid. I don't want them to know this. What was it?
4: Oh, man. Well, having a whole bunch of kids all over the place, to be truthful, being a man, I tell my sons all the time, like, hey, be careful who you decide to procreate with, because once you give the baby, you know, once you give the woman a baby, you don't never know what you're going to get. It's like rolling the dice.
2: It's real.
1: So, David, how many baby mamas you got?
4: I got three.
1: Okay. So, and how many kids you got? Just the three? How many kids you got?
4: I got five altogether with my new wife. My daughter, my first, which is my wife's daughter. I call her my real daughter, no matter what.
3: Okay, that's love.
1: All right.
4: But four biological.
1: Okay.
4: I only get to see three out of four of my biological.
1: Oh, man. Okay. And so that's the reason
4: because
1: why.
4: Because of the sad situation.
1: Yeah. Mm-hmm. And so that'd be one of your things you tell your kid, don't do like daddy, huh?
4: Yeah, don't do like daddy, because I had to pay child support. My baby mama $1,800 a month while I having custody of my son for like three, 4 years.
2: Damn. The system don't be fair for fellas sometimes with a few.
4: They don't care.
2: Yeah.
4: They tell me that they're trying to let her get acclimated to the state.
2: Oh, hell. So,
1: okay.
2: She can get acclimated with her own money.
1: Yeah, right.
4: Yeah.
1: David,
4: thank you for that. Acclimated.
2: Right.
1: Okay. Right. David, thank you for your call. I appreciate it. All right, here's the deal. You know what? Let us know, what is it? What is that one thing? When you think about it, there's something that happened in your past, and you don't want your kids to repeat the same things.
3: Absolutely.
2: See, because I can always tell my dad don't tell me certain things.
1: Oh, really?
2: I can always tell my mama didn't either, but my dad don't tell me certain things. I even asked him a couple times, like, hey, you know, mama used to say that you cheated on her.
1: Uh-oh.
2: When, you know, y'all was together, and I was like, he'll just give you a little short answers. Yeah, something I did.
1: Oh!
2: But he would never go into detail about it.
3: For real.
2: Never go into detail. So I always had to hear the stories from somebody else. Yeah.
3: He probably didn't want to tell you because the one he cheated with probably was still picking you up.
1: You didn't know it.
2: Shut up.
1: All right. We want to know something from your past that maybe you did and you don't want your kids to know. And you certainly don't want them to repeat the same thing you did.
3: Facts.
1: But you also don't want to make whatever you did look bad in their eyes.
2: Yeah.
1: You got to think about that. What was it? JJ was stealing out the cash register.
3: So what?
1: And he had to tell his son about stealing, even though daddy had gotten locked up. What was it? Did you get locked up?
2: Yeah.
1: Was it something like that?
2: You got caught cheating.
1: Yeah, right. You get caught cheating.
2: Yeah.
1: I don't know. Maybe you like to set fire to things.
2: Right. Big facts. Oh,
1: whatever
2: my
1: it was, you've got to tell your kids something you did in your past. Maybe you were a stripper. Let us know right now at 833. Talk to Dee Dee.
3: That's 833-825-5233.
1: It's Dee Dee in the morning.

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6: From the Storm Team 2 Weather Center, almost a 100% chance of rain and calling for those intermittent showers throughout the area. High will top out in the low to middle 80s, definitely the day to bring the rain gear.
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0: All right, so we were talking about this. Jocelyn Hernandez from Love & Hip Hop. She actually told her daughter that she used to be a stripper. That was interesting.
1: Not a stripper at such a young age. Do you know what a stripper is?
2: Yeah, a person who danced naked.
1: Why you have to say it like that?
2: Because you told me exactly what that is.
1: I had to tell you.
2: In that exact detail.
1: I said it just like that?
2: Yeah.
1: Well, I had to tell you because...
2: You couldn't say it in a different detail?
1: Well, which way did you want me to say? Oh, a person that... I don't know how else to say it.
2: Dances without clothes. My mom is so honest with me because she doesn't want me to, in the future, to look at Instagram or TikTok or anything. I'll see stuff that she didn't tell me about.
0: You hear that? She could see the things
3: like that,
0: about
3: though.
0: Her mom that her mom didn't tell her about. So instead,
3: which is true.
0: Jocelyn is trying to get her out ahead of it, which is smart.
3: Yeah, which is true. Yeah,
0: yeah.
3: Smart.
0: And with social media, you never know. I'm telling y'all, when Freaknik came out, we heard a lot of them aunties and mamas and grandmamas started getting scared.
4: And then panicking. The way that little girl was talking right there, she seemed like she know how to Google.
0: Yeah, she'll Google
4: real good. So I don't want to find out like that.
0: It got us to thinking about this. What's that one thing you did that you know it was wrong, or maybe it was a bad look for you? And your kids now. You got to explain it to your kids. You got to tell them. What was that one thing? Hey, good morning. Hi.
5: Yes.
0: Hi, Anonymous. Okay, so Anonymous, what's that one thing you did that you knew it was wrong and it could be embarrassing when your kids find out? What was it?
5: Well, I walked from the northwest side all the way to Edmond because my significant other at the time was cheating with a little bit of everybody. But I went to his house, knocked on the door. It's late at night. He wouldn't answer the door. I knew the other bride was in there. He has privacy fences. I climbed over the fence, and I was trying to get to the back room, the back window I can get in. He had called the police. So when the police showed up, I just laid on the top of the roof and just froze like they couldn't see me. They're just flashing the light like, get down, ma'am. Ma'am, get down. And I was like, oh, my God, I done got busted. So basically, he didn't press charges or anything. The police gave me a ride back to the northwest side. And kind of gave me a long, drawn-out speech about he ain't worth it, let it go, and all this. But I was just thankful that I didn't go to jail.
3: You could tell she wasn't listening because she's talking about a long, drawn-out speech and all this. She was right back on that roof a couple weeks later.
4: Matter of fact, soon as they drove off.
5: Right back together. He ended up doing jealousy stuff to me, following me to my job. So at the end of the day, it was tit for tat.
3: Toxic. Oh, that sounds toxic.
0: Y'all still together?
5: Oh, no.
0: Okay,
5: he
0: I thought you were
5: no longer with us.
0: Okay, okay, I'm sorry. Okay.
3: Toxic.
0: All right, but thank you for your call. I appreciate it, Anonymous.
4: Man.
0: Hey, is this Terrica?
5: Yeah.
0: Okay, Terrica, come on. We talking about things we may have done in our past. Jocelyn said, you know, she used to be a stripper and had to explain it to her daughter. Yeah. JJ got caught stealing out the cash register.
4: So I know you didn't do something.
0: Yeah, so what you did?
6: My thing when I was younger was dating older men. Like, I'd be 16 and... my man would be like 22.
0: Girl.
6: But at that time, you don't know what you want. So I would tell my daughters, like, just date your age. Just date your age because they going to run you. Everything going to be their way.

0: So, yeah.
1: Okay.
0: I love me an older man.
1: Do you still do
2: it
1: now?
2: I was just going to say, did you ever grow out of that, or you still like an older man?
0: No. I be kind of tapping in with the YNs now, you know.
1: Oh, you like the YNs now? All right, Terry.
2: You better, hey, get you the best of both worlds now, I'm telling you. Get you the best of both worlds. Come on. Come on.
0: In the dough.
1: All right.
2: I'll put you in the house.
1: All right. Okay, Terrica, I'm going to go. Thank you. You and Trey talk off air. Okay.
2: Hey, get her number.
1: Erica. Hey, listen, we were talking about, you know, Jocelyn had to explain to her daughter that mommy was a stripper at one point, had to explain it. And JJ had to explain to his son that,
2: I was a thief.
1: He was a thief. He stole out of Sears. Yeah. What about you?
0: Oh, my daughter was about 2 years old. I was living a double life.
1: Well, it was a double life. Like what?
2: This going to be juicy.
0: So I had two lives going on, like a husband and a boyfriend.
2: Go say it. Go say it.
1: Did you really, Erica?
0: Yeah.
2: Go say it.
0: Yeah, my daughter's about two. She didn't know that she was seeing my boyfriend. Mm-hmm. And yeah, it was kind of crazy. Mm-hmm. And I thought it was normal.
1: Mm-hmm. Oh, having a double life was normal?
0: Yeah, at that time, I was maybe in my 20s.
3: Mm-hmm. Wow. How long did you do that double life?
0: At least 3 years.
2: Oh, wow. What stopped you from it? Did somebody find out about somebody, or was it some drama going on with how they had stopped, or what happened with it?
0: Well, the boyfriend got a little crazy, he kind of found out that I was married.
1: And did he ruin your marriage?
2: Damn.
0: No, to this day, my ex-husband do not know.
2: Damn, women. Hey, I'm telling you, women be the ultimate ones. Yes. They be the master cheaters.
1: We just know how to do it better. Thank you, Erica.
2: Damn.
1: Thank you for your honesty. Okay. All right. We appreciate all the calls this morning. And appreciate all of them. If you couldn't get through in the phone lines, you know, I always say, please hit me up. I want to hear your story at Didi in the morning.

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0: the energy equivalent to a 5.2 magnitude earthquake. Experts say it was triggered by a massive landslide hitting a glacier and melting tons of ice along the way.
1: Landslide.
2: Yeah.
1: That triggered it.
2: But they did say it was 650 feet high. And they said it was so powerful it was moving boulders.
1: To see the video of that water crashing through those mountains, my God, bro, panic.
2: It's sad. Thousands are still missing. They were showing pictures this morning of people getting up covered with mud. Was just, you know, one man said he was on his balcony with his wife and they found him and he was covered in mud and he was like, I know my wife is gone. She's buried under this mud and stuff. They said this is like something like, you know, you've heard of those cities. What is that city? Atlantis? And they said that's what it felt like. You're watching where a whole complete town almost.
3: And it wasn't nothing they could do about it either.
2: It was 40 miles an hour. It was coming that fast.
3: It was nothing.
1: Stuff like that happened and it really just put in perspective and show you how small humans are on this earth and like how small stuff is, man.
2: But they say there's a lot of wild weather. Other things going on right now. It has a lot to do with climate change.
1: Yeah.
2: It does. The other thing we got to talk about, I guess, the Rick Ross. When we going to learn with Hermes? We heard this story. Didn't we just hear something with LeBron James's wife, Savannah, trying to go into, was it an Hermes store?
1: I believe so. And that's how you can tell I ain't got enough money for this because I still call it Hermes.
2: Oh.
1: I ain't going to lie to you. I be like, Hermes. I want some Hermes.
2: Well, we understand what you're saying.
3: Yeah. If I'm drunk, I'm going to say Herman.
1: Not Herman. Well, Rick Ross is basically saying he paid, like $12,000, I think, for some slippers from Hermes, and he still ain't got the things.
4: It's the boat down here in Wynwood at the Hermes store. Ricky Mose ordered some crocodile sandals over a year ago from Hermes, and I still haven't received them. Those crocodile sandals may have been, what, $12K? Hermes, I got my eye on you because this ain't the way it go, baby. This the bowl. This the bowl, Hermes. Rose just want a refund, Hermes. I feel like I'm being taken advantage of. Is Hermes doing this?
1: That's how you know you got too much money.
2: Why?
1: What, $12,000 for some sandals? What?
3: That you barely gonna wear?
1: Come on, man.
3: You really ain't got the foot for them. Like your feet narrow.
1: Ain't enough feet in the world, boy.
3: For real.
1: I mean, if you the boat, you know what I'm saying? Yeah. You gotta have something on your feet that's comfortable.
2: Yeah, I mean, okay.
3: But the black did come out of Rick Ross. Rick Ross, I want a refund.
2: So you need to. So like waiting a year so you can be the first one to say, look what I'm on.
1: But stuff like that be on back order. Like them high-end items like that.
3: Yeah.
1: They can't just make them. They not Jordan slides.
2: Speaking of a high-end item, let's talk about Slim Thug talking about his high-end item.
1: Yeah, he said he bought a truck that he now needs to return because people be hanging out FU signs when he drive on the freeway in this truck.
5: I ain't gonna lie, I might have to get rid of this damn Cybertruck. Too many people saying fuck you. Elon Musk keeps saying ho shit. Nah, this car is actually a dope car. I know he be doing a lot of shit, but the car is actually a dope car. Self-drive. You can't really beat that one, I ain't gonna lie. That's how it is, though. It be the nerds, you know what I'm saying? It be the nerds that get money and do lame shit. That's why all the money ain't always cool. It takes something to get some money to be cool. You feel me?
3: We see you.
2: He said he's saying some ho-ish. No, he's saying some racist-ish.
1: Thanks.
2: Elon ain't just saying ho-ish, y'all. He says a lot of racist-ish.
1: Yeah.
2: So, I mean, that's why folks are looking at you like that Slim Thug, because everybody's trying to figure out why you supporting that man.
1: I'm almost surprised it took this long for him to drop a video like that, because Elon been on some crazy stuff for a minute.
2: Wow, I've been telling you, I don't understand anybody riding around who's black in his cars.
1: You said that.
2: Listen, $1,000, we got that for you next with our $1,000 minute game. It's Didi in the morning.

0: two shows after going to the hospital. She put a statement out on her social media page. She said, after two off days, feeling completely normal, I've been up all night, unable to swallow and in so much pain. I just left the hospital and I'm not cleared to sing for the next two shows. So she had to cancel her Camden and DC shows, and they are working to actually reschedule those shows. So shouts out to Kalani, man. Hopefully she feel better real soon.
1: Yeah, vocal issues, huh?
0: Yeah, is what it sound like.
1: Yikes. All right, thanks for that. Listen, we got cash. How about this? $1,000. Play our $1,000 minute game. You want to play right now? All right, here. Let me give you the number. 817-633-1045 or 833-TALK-TO-DEEDEE.
2: That's 833-825-5233.
1: It's DeeDee in the morning.

let's get the party started. 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That's when I knew that your heart was scarring. Friends to lovers need a part to star in. 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

0: 5'9" brown eyes.
1: It's Didi in the morning, guys. Trey said he was ready to talk about something. And he's laughing because let me tell you what happens. We be all, I'll be like, Trey, you ready or something? You ready now to talk about it? He'll be like, I'm like, Trey, you ready now? And I'll ask him 10 minutes later, Trey, you ready to talk about it now?
2: Yeah. That ADHD be turning you down.
1: Don't it though? Hey, yes, it everybody don't. In radio has it. I just want folks to know this. Yes, it is. All of us, we all have it.
2: Yeah.
1: Because we have so much information going through our minds and heads all day, every day. We got to know about sports, what's going on in the news, entertainment. Listen, so my ADD, yes, it's out there.
2: No, that's facts. That's facts. Okay, well, you know, I have a Southern Soul segment that I do each week. And this time I brought y'all another Southern Soul classic.
1: Oh, a classic?
2: It's what it feels like. Okay. Yes, indeed. It's what it feels like. JJ, I know you are a fan of the sample that this song actually uses. So I'm going to just get right into it. This song is called Welcome to the Trail Ride. Check this out.
3: How you do that?

0: Come on. All right.
1: Now, JJ, if you can tell me that sample, I will give you a special prize.
2: Mm. Well, you might want to go and wrap it up. How you do that there? Well, Mississippi, California, we don't care. Come on, you better stop playing with me.
1: He said you might as well go and wrap it up.
0: I know it.
1: Well, listen, okay, yes, that is the sample. Yes. King Russell is the guy's name.
2: King Russell?
1: King Russell is the guy's name. Now, that second verse, he got to go a little bit deeper through there, too.
0: Let's go.

0: He made me want to go and hang out with them in that trailer and eat some possum.
1: Not eat some possum.
0: Yeah, down in the country.
1: Boy, I know that trail ride be moving soon as that song comes
2: out. I heard that song. Look, I'm on the app now. I'm looking at Boots R Us.
0: Get you some cowboy boots.
1: Not Boots, Boots R Us. Like I always say, man, the bow on it is the third verse. That last verse. You really got to take it home.
0: It's going to be real descriptive.
1: You really got to take it home. It's either going to be real descriptive or it's just going to be real soulful.
0: Okay, let's hear it.
1: It's going to really grab you now. Okay. And this one ain't no different. Shouts out to Welcome to the Trail.

0: Yeah. Mm. That boy said country as a coon. Now, he was drinking a fifth of liquor when I seen
1: him. Damn.
0: So keep that in mind. He was slizzing a little bit.
2: Yeah.
0: Oh, yeah, he was slizzing a little bit.
1: And that's a whole nother drunk when you slizzing. Yeah.
3: On a fifth of liquor.
1: On a fifth of liquor. Slizzing.
0: He had a whole empty bottle. I said, shouts out to him, man. King Russell, welcome to the trail ride. I'm talking about, that's how you do a sample as well.
3: Yeah, okay. I agree.
0: If you're going to take a classic Southern hip hop sample, you do it like this, man.
2: Yeah.
0: So your next trail ride, you got to bang that one.
3: That was great. Shouts out to all the Southern Soul lovers and everybody to be at them trail rides.
0: Come on.
3: Can you invite us the next time, please? I want
0: to
3: go.
0: I'd love to go to one.
3: Me too. So, hey, if you got a trail ride and you want us to come, hit up Trey G. How they find you?
0: Hey, you can hit me up right now, AYE_TreyG. That's A_TreyG. And shout out Valdosta because they actually did invite us to a trail ride.
3: Yeah, I like it.
0: Yes, all indeed, right, man.
3: Shouts out. It's Didi in the morning. Boy, is you.

0: right, good morning. Dee Dee in the morning, about to play the $1,000 minute game. We have us a contestant. But before we get to that contestant, you guys, they said these are the habits that women, they said if she likely does this, she's a ton of fun to be married to if she likes to do these things. You ready? A woman who does these habits, fellas, mm-hmm. she's going to be a lot of fun, they said, to be married to.
1: Okay, let's see.
0: She pokes fun at herself.
2: Yep.
0: She's going to be a lot of fun.
1: Absolutely. Yep.
0: They said she makes every task an adventure.
1: I can see that.
2: Again, I don't know about that.
0: They say she's likely, if she has these habits, she's likely to be a ton of fun to be married to.
2: Yeah.
0: She laughs at all the wrong times.
1: The wrong time? No, I don't want you to laugh at the wrong damn time.
0: She goofs around often.
2: That one, yes.
1: I like that.
2: Yeah, that one, yes.
0: She expresses her emotions. I swear to God, this is me. I must be a ton of fun to be married to.
2: Man, go on. I swear to God, this is me.
0: This is me. I do express my emotions. I let y'all know when I'm mad now.
2: Yeah, fair.
0: Don't I? I let you know when I'm happy, don't
2: go
0: I?
2: Go on.
0: I express my emotions.
1: Dee Dee leaves a note on the door. Don't come in.
0: Hey, well, this one ate me. She appreciates nature. Sometimes. she turns everything she can into a joke. Yeah.
1: I like that.
0: Yeah.
2: Yeah, it's cool.
0: She has a quirky routine.
2: And I like quirky. Quirky is cute.
0: You like quirky girls?
2: Quirky is cute.
0: Mm-hmm. Mm-hmm. And she finds joy in the little things. So again, if the woman has these habits, fellas, she's likely, they said, a ton of fun to be married to.
2: Okay. I agree with that. I agree with some of them.
0: Yeah.
2: The woman that turned everything into an adventure, that can be exhausting, though.
0: No.
2: I just want to eat. Don't make me find my guy. Don't make me find

0: blue was my grandmother's favorite color. Ah. She's very Hispanic, so I flew blue.
1: I like it.
2: Do you speak Spanish?
0: Just a little bit.
3: Poquito. I know that's right. Poquito.
0: Un poquito, yeah.
3: Un poquito. You better go off, Azula.
4: Well, hell, order two then.
3: He's stupid.
1: That's so stupid. Let's spin the wheel and get you some extra cash.
5: JJ from the SIP.
6: Trey G.
5: JJ from the SIP. $10
4: bonus. $10 bonus, but I don't think you're going to need it. I feel like you're going to get this $1,000. Are you ready?
0: I'm ready.
4: All right, now, if you don't know the answer, please say pass. We got time. Trust me, we're going to come back to it. Let's get this early morning money. Here we go. What is your favorite dessert to eat?
0: Chocolate cake.
4: Okay, who makes the best dessert in your family or circle?
0: My grandma.
4: How old is rapper Kendrick Lamar?
0: Pass.
4: Okay. What TV show starred the characters Olivia, Elliot, Donald, and George?
0: Okay, say that again.
4: What TV show starred the characters Olivia, Elliot, Donald, and George?
0: Pass.
4: Okay. When you mix red and green, what color do you get?
0: Brown.
4: Uh-uh. Name a state that borders Kentucky.
0: Oh, pass.
4: Okay, what movie is this line from? You can't handle the truth.
1: All right.
4: Pass. Ooh. Who on the morning show loves Prince, Dee or JJ?
0: Dee.
4: Okay, how many years is between 1999 and 2005? Spare the word embarrassment.
1: 26.
4: Okay. E-M-B-A-R-A-S-S.
1: No, no, you got three out of ten.
3: Not bad at all.
1: Here's what you miss, Azula. Here's what you miss. How old is rapper Kendrick Lamar? He's 39. What TV show starred the characters Olivia, Elliot, Donald, and George? You didn't hear JJ? That's what he kept saying.
0: No, I didn't hear this.
1: Yeah. Law and Order, SVU. When you mix red and green, what colors do you get? Yellow. Name a state that borders Kentucky. You could have said this, a state that borders Kentucky, Illinois, Missouri, Tennessee, yep. Virginia, West Virginia, Indiana, Ohio. Jesus.
0: Dang. All right. Yeah, I'm what none movie, of them. I'm down south.
1: Okay, right. What movie is this line from? You can't handle the truth. A Few Good Men. How many years in between 1999 and 2005? 6 years. And then embarrassment, you ran out of time. EMBARRASSMENT. You got 3 out of 10. You're going to get $10 every correct answer. We added up as $30. We also throw in that extra $10. When you spun the wheel, that's $40.
4: We don't do that.
1: So we adding and adding, and it just ain't enough. Now, it ain't enough. We don't let people walk away from this show with less than $50.
4: Hey, thankful.
0: All right. Hey, thank you.
1: You got $50 coming to you, Azula. Tell everybody the show that gave you a shot at $1,000.
0: Meeting in the morning.

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8: Gerald's Tires and Brakes, 843 traffic.
9: New accident, Delamar Highway near Ashley Ridge High School. We've also got a wreck, Ashley River Road near Lango Avenue. Highway 17 in Mount Pleasant near Vinning. You can be our eyes and ears on the roadway. Call us. Let us know what you see. 972-1152.

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1: 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This is Post Malone.
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0: It's Didi in the morning. All right, listen. First of all, Trey G's here, also comedian J.J. Williams.
1: Come on, man.
0: One of the things we love you guys to do is we have our small business spotlight.
1: Yes, come on.
0: But Trey said we can't call it that.
2: No, we cannot. We have to call it the strong business spotlight
1: come
2: now.
1: On,
2: now.
1: Huh?
2: That strong business spotlight.
0: Strong? Hold on a second. I didn't know that was it.
2: That's okay. S.K.
0: My bad. Okay, mm-hmm. S.K. Strong. Everybody here for our strong business spotlight. He's here to represent Mesquite Tree Service. Please welcome Mr. Chris Stevens.
3: Hey, stop playing.
0: How you doing?
3: Glad to be here with y'all.
0: All right. Tell us about the Mesquite Tree Service. That's your business,
3: that's us.
0: How long you had it?
3: About 7 years now.
0: Nice.
3: Wow. 7 years now.
1: What made you want to get into the tree service, my dude?
3: Honestly, you know, I have my wife, uncle, man. He put me on.
1: Okay.
3: He gave me a feel for it.
1: Okay.
3: You know, and so being out there, you know, in the country, we just kind of took it to another level.
0: That's right. Nice.
2: So what all do y'all actually do? Because I know it's probably more than trees, right?
3: So like, we're

0: full scale landscaping company. Mm-hmm. Obviously, tree removal, tree trimming is our, you know, bread and butter.
1: Right.
0: But, you know, outside of that, we offer, you know, grass installation. Miss Dee Dee, you know, we hooked you up with the shrubs.
2: Yeah,
1: you did.
2: JJ.
1: Oh, wow.
3: Yeah, yeah.
2: We need some shrubs.
0: Yeah.
1: Some shrubs.
3: I finally got some sun on my house.
2: Yeah. Yeah. I called him. I said, I need about three shrubs and about a patch of grass.
1: Shut up.
3: A patch.
1: Dee Dee ordering it like chicken, ain't she?
3: I'll tell you.
2: A patch of grass and a side of some flowers.
3: Look, she looked in the bag. I don't see my shrubs.
0: Yeah. One of the new things we're starting to offer that we kind of get into right now is called hydro seeding.
2: Really? Mm. What is that?
0: It's grass in the end.
1: Mm-hmm.
0: But it's
2: hydro seeding?
0: It's an inexpensive way of putting grass down.
2: Really?
1: Oh, wow.
0: Yeah, yeah. Mm. So, been in the game.
2: How many people do you work for you?
0: 14.
2: Wow. 14. Good for you, Chris.
3: Are y'all year round or you shut down in the winter?
0: No, we were year round.
1: Mm. Wow. What are some mistakes that you've seen in, like, lawn care that people make, like, really common mistakes? Is it overwatering or, like, what's some mistakes that you see that people make when they come to,
0: fertilizing.
1: Like, fertilizing?
0: Yes.
2: Yeah.
0: People try to fertilize. I tell anybody, if you don't want to throw your pH levels off on your grass, you know, just hire a professional.
2: Damn, I didn't know they had pH levels.
1: They ain't either.
3: I knew I was smelling something.
2: Shut up. You're a tree, you know, we talk about tree service because Trey was saying he had a tree that was what, over the house?
1: It was, it had grown so much that even when you walk up to the house, it had grown over the walkway. So we needed to trim it.
2: So right. Like that, you have the means to do that, a big old ladder?
0: No. We use climbers and robotics.
2: Okay. Mm.
0: So we're getting into the crane industry now with the trees. So we're growing, you know, getting it trending in that direction.
1: Mm-hmm.
0: So
1: he being humble too. Yeah. He being humble. They didn't leave not a leaf in the yard.
2: They real clean.
1: I don't know if they shredded it because I wasn't there. They actually took care of it while I was at work.
2: Wow.
1: So I don't know if they shredded it or what. But when I came home, the yard was clean and the tree was trimmed.
2: Yeah. Now, is that something? Here's the thing. Because if there's a homeowner listening right now, what is the biggest thing you have to be worried about with the trees? The overgrowing of the tree limbs? Or is it the roots? Which one?
1: Mm.
0: It depends on how big your yard is and where you put it. A lot of these newer homes, you know, they're building these houses and putting these oak trees in the front yard. Mm. And they're, you know, making it mandatory that they have too. But the reality is, you know, your trees,
2: they gonna grow.
0: It's going to outgrow the house.
1: Uh-huh. Facts.
2: You know? And you got to get them off the roof and you got to cut them off of people's their fences and things. I bet you do a lot
1: of power lines.
2: Power lines.
0: Mm-hmm. Yeah, a lot of power line clearing, a lot of fence clearing.
1: I'm going to tell you this. Chris made my house look so good, I went next door thinking I was at the wrong tree.
3: Yeah.
1: I said, damn, this ain't my house.
3: Let me tell you, and I'm going to piggyback because, you know, you said he cleaned up everything afterwards. Man, I called Chris outside cleaning my yard and the neighbor.
1: We're
0: going to make sure we get everything picked up.
2: I like it.
0: Better than it was before we got there.
1: Yes, sir.
2: Let me just ask you this, Chris, before you leave. If somebody is listening, because you take care of what? Houston, East Texas, and DFW.
0: In DFW.
2: Okay.
0: Yes, ma'am.
1: Wow.
0: We recently expanded into Houston. And loving that market out
2: good
0: there
2: for
0: in
2: you.
0: Houston. So.
2: Mm-hmm. If somebody's listening and they're thinking to themselves, I need a tree cut down. I need some help. How do they find you?
0: Facebook, Instagram, Mesquite Tree Service.
2: Mm-hmm.
0: Or give us a call, 214-809-7154.
2: By the way, what is the biggest, being an entrepreneur, and that's what this is all about, putting the spotlight on the entrepreneur. Mm-hmm. The hardest part, though, about doing what you do is what?
0: Keeping people.
2: Oh, that's really? I always hear that.
0: It is. A lot of people, man, it's tough since the pandemic. Because I kind of, you know, took off during the pandemic, believe it or not. You know, was when we really started to flourish. And, man, you know, just keeping good health. Really hard to find.
1: I tell you this, y'all do y'all part because y'all do a heck of a job when it comes to the job that y'all do.
0: Yeah,
1: boy, I tell you. Yes, sir.
0: And it get hot out there. It's hot out there right now.
2: Well, you got three endorsements right here.
1: Come
2: on, that's good.
0: I appreciate it.
2: You guys, if you need some help, that's what this is about, putting the spotlight on our small businesses in our community, right? Mesquite Tree Service is the name.
1: Yes, indeed.
2: His name is Chris. And Chris, how do they find you again?
0: Facebook, Instagram. Or 214-809-7154.
2: Mesquite Tree Service. Make sure you give him a call. Clap it up for this man right here. Small
0: appreciate y'all.
2: It's Dee Dee in the morning.
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1: Gerald's Tires and Brakes, 843 traffic.
2: New accident, Delamar Highway near Ashley Ridge High School. We've also got a wreck, Ashley River Road near Lango Avenue. Highway 17 in Mount Pleasant near Vining. 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

0: You know, Rod Wave was on Shannon Sharp's podcast the other day, and he was speaking about how Boosie actually sued Rod Wave for using some of Boosie's lyrics in his songs. He was saying that it actually kind of messed him up because he looked up to Boosie.
1: On fire, man. I used to, man. I had the Boosie fade, man. That shit crazy, man.
2: You had the Boosie fade?
1: Man, I had the Boosie fade, man. You got to put the picture right here next to me.
2: We going to find it. We going to put it up there.
1: I'm going to give it to you. I had the Boosie fade, man. That shit crazy. I just was showing love, you know what right. I'm saying? I ain't. But
2: and he didn't take it as that.
1: Nah, I guess he didn't, man. But it's so crazy because, like we said, like, you know, growing up in certain, like, my adolescence, you know, the people that I looked up to, like, the real guys in my life, like my dad and my uncle, them boys were gone. Them boys were up the road. Yeah. They stood on whatever business they was on. So the TV screen, the YouTube or whatever was our role models, you know what I'm saying? And everything they talked and preached and did, we lived. You see what I'm saying?
2: Yes.
1: And maybe it wasn't even real, you know what I'm saying? And that's the hard part.
0: Boosie did put out a statement, though. He said, Rod Wave, stop playing victim. That was your fourth or fifth time doing what you did to my records. And then you tried to pay me crumbs on my publishing. If you really had love for me, you would have gave me a big bag. Is what he said.
3: All right, now, hold up. Now, I'm not going to give you a big bag just because I got love for you. Now, you got to earn that bag now.
0: But if you using my lyrics in your song and it's the fourth or fifth time, break me off a little something.
3: Good point.
0: Break me off something.
4: But I see what I got left in my car. You need to get the bag. I might have a few dollars in my wallet.
0: Shut up.
4: Let me check my front pocket. But a bag?
0: That's bad.
3: Yeah, I don't know about that. Yeah, me either. Yeah. The other thing, I got a shout out to Keith Lee.
0: Oh, yeah.
3: Man, did y'all see what Keith Lee did? We knew that he was going into Gary, Indiana. When he saw what was going on in Gary, Indiana, Keith Lee was like, nah, I'm organized, I'm doing something, and I'm going in to help. And he did just that. Take a listen.
5: This city is 90% us. And we will never be forgotten about. And as long as I got lungs and I got air in them, I'm gonna do everything I possibly can to make sure any community that look like mine will not be underreserved and underprivileged.
6: My name is Angie, and I am from the south suburbs of Chicago. Here I'm out here volunteering in Gary. Our power was out for about 5 days, but nobody should be without power. But I saw and heard Keith Lee call to action, so I contacted the Salvation Army. I signed up, I registered, and I am here.
3: All right, stop. And we were doing good until y'all let Kanye come in and sing.
0: What's wrong with that?
3: I don't know. Every time I hear him sing, it makes me laugh.
0: Ain't nothing wrong with that,
3: but let me just say this. Shouts out to Keith Lee, because let me tell you something. He had to shout out to Tyrese Halliburton, the Salvation Army, the City of Gary, and Ace Hardware. He said they helped him turn it around in 2 days. I just want to say shouts out. They said they had over 40 food trucks that volunteered meals.
0: Yes,
3: you had 10 different companies that supported.
0: Yes, sir.
3: 50 national outlets and a lot of folks that were volunteer. I just thought that was a beautiful thing.
4: Absolutely.
3: Shouts out to Keith Lee.
0: That's how you leverage your platform.
3: Yeah, definitely.
0: Boy, I tell you.
3: He started out one way, but look what he's doing now.
0: Come on.
3: I just love that.
0: Being on
3: there,
0: yeah.
3: Now, as I talked about Kanye's wonderful.
4: Make you want to join, don't it?
0: Stop.
3: No, he sounds like an 8-year-old in church whose mama forced him to go up there and sing. Did y'all see Keke Wyatt sing, though? You know, I really am a fan of this girl singing.
0: Yeah.
3: Now, her attitude is a different thing.
0: Uh-oh.
4: It got better, though.
3: It's getting better.
4: It's getting better.
3: But the girl can sing.
0: Yeah.
3: But she did a tribute yesterday. And I told y'all, we're finding out that there were so many people in the African-American community that love Dolly Parton.
0: Yes. Yeah.
3: Keke Wyatt was one of them.

0: You know what?
1: Come on.
0: There may be only one person on the planet left that can sing that. And it may be Kiki.
2: Maybe Kiki,
0: right?
2: Because
0: I don't know if there's anybody could do it the way Whitney did.
2: Boy. Dang. Now, she did it to honor Dolly Parton. Yeah,
0: I know.
2: She did it to honor Dolly.
0: But
2: my God.
0: Listen. Patti LaBelle song to a point now, Kiki Wyatt, where now she's singing, there's a song of Patti's that she sings, and they say she didn't put the pressure on Patti.
2: Oh, really?
0: She needs to start singing this one now.
2: Boy.
1: Say, yeah, I can see how rock this one.
0: She needs to sing that one.
2: She is gifted,
0: That's
2: man.
0: Amazing. All right, listen, coming up, we're going to shut the show down next. It's Dee Dee in the Morning.

0: All right, we're done. The show's over. Trey, what you learned today? What you remember?
1: We learned that Waka Flocka, he had to call out Raising Cane's and Wingstop over what he called some fake chicken, is what he said.
0: Mm-hmm. All right, JJ?
2: And I learned my man Stephen A. Smith, man. He said, black men are really afraid to go back and forth with black women.
0: Mm-hmm.
1: What he
0: some
1: said,
0: other things that we found out, you guys, we also found out about 100 still missing in Nepal. Man, that was so crazy. It was almost like a tsunami that hit, right? We also found out Jay-Z has an 8-part series coming to HBO.
1: Yeah.
0: And Kehlani had to cancel 2 shows, they said. She's having some vocal issues.
1: Mm-hmm. Unfortunately.
0: So we found all that out on the show this morning. Tomorrow, get ready. We got a dope discussion for you. We also got cash with our $1,000 minute game. We got hot topics, laughs, and more. So make sure you meet us right back here on DD in the Morning.
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4: 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Okay. 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

0: about. You must get Nike on your lip the way you run your mouth. 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
4: 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He ignores that the fish he's hunting is bigger than he is. Seriously. He pulled in a tarpon on his own last year. And when he decided to catch a long-nosed gar, bam, he hooked one. And the look on his face, pure joy. And when I see that joy, the feeling I get is, it's indescribable. Excitement, pride, the butterflies in my stomach. Seeing him be amazing. I like fishing, but I love being a dad.
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let's get the party started. 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That's when I knew that your heart was scarring. 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
3: 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Not when I've been telling you it's zero down to get a car. And we don't care about your credit, we'll get you approved. 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
1: Tomorrow, some of us will wake up and it will be our last day on this earth. 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

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See you at the bar, you was hardly talking. That's when I knew that your heart was scarring. Friends to lovers need a part to star in. Like, wait, babe, let me ask your pardon.

0: 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And I've actually noticed something. Some of the busiest companies in Charleston aren't always the biggest, and they definitely aren't the cheapest. Somehow, they just seem to stay busy. These businesses tend to have a few things in common. If you're wondering what helps them stay busy, maybe it's time we talk. 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
2: 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They don't want to leave.
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2: I'm a Charleston homegrown lawyer, North Charleston homegrown lawyer for that matter. My first couple of years went to College of Charleston. I went to Clemson undergrad, but I went to law school in South Carolina.
1: If you need an attorney, visit the lawyer that rocks.
2: We have principal offices on Trolley Road in Somerville, Ashley Phosphate Road in North Charleston. Excellent.

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0: Hi, it's Matt from Call Dad. I really like to fish. I'm not that good at it, mind you. Let's say the fish and I, we have a mutual misunderstanding. My son, though, is obsessed with fishing. He picks the spots we fish. He tells me what lures to use. He ignores that the fish he's hunting is bigger than he is. Seriously, he pulled in a tarpon on his own last year. And when he decided to catch a long-nosed gar, bam, he hooked one. And the look on his face, pure joy. And when I see that joy, the feeling I get is, it's indescribable. Excitement, pride, the butterflies in my stomach. Seeing him be amazing. I like fishing, but I love being a dad.
1: All you gotta do is call dad.com.
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2: 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If that sounds familiar, we should talk. 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

0: Fitzgerald's Tires and Brakes, 843 Traffic.
1: Hopefully the rain hasn't got you down today. Taking a look at some incidents out on the road. Smash up at exit 18B on 526 westbound. Another outside of the MUSC Health and Wellness Institute on Chuck Dolly Boulevard. One at the Bank of America on Sam Rittenberg Boulevard. Another at Parker's Kitchen on Highway 78. Seeing a collision at Dorchester Road and Ashley Phosphate Road. Also be aware of an accident at the Scooter's Coffee at North Red Avenue and Remount Road. Stay safe out there and tell that rain to go away. 972-1152.
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3: 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I went to Clemson undergrad, but I went to law school in South Carolina.
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1: It's a great place to be from, Charleston. 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
0: John Price is local.
1: I'm a Charleston homegrown lawyer, North Charleston homegrown lawyer for that matter. My first couple of years went to college at Charleston. I went to Clemson undergrad, but I went to law school in South Carolina.
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0: Fitzgerald's Tires and Brakes, 843 Traffic.
1: Watching a couple of accidents, one at the 18B exit on 526 westbound, another at the MUSC Health and Wellness Institute on Chuck Dolly Boulevard, one at the Bank of America on Sam Rittenberg Boulevard, another at the Clements Ferry Publix on Hopewell Drive, watching an issue at Scooter's Coffee at North Rhett and Remount, also another issue at Clements Ferry Road and Nellyfield Creek Drive, one on Dorchester Road and Ashley Phosphate Road, and another accident at Rivers Avenue and Reynolds Avenue. Give us a call and let us know what you see. 972-1152.
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5: Keeping an eye on the roadways in your 4 o'clock hour, seeing a collision on Sam Rittenberg Boulevard and Amberley Road, as well as one on Clemens Ferry Road and Nellyfield Creek Drive, and a collision on the Ashley River Bridge southbound. Also, still watching that collision at Scooter's Coffee on North Red Avenue and Remount Road. Stay safe out there in the rain. Call us. Let us know what you see. This is Matthew in your 843 Traffic Center, 972-1152.
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0: last year. 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
3: Gerald's Tires and Brakes, 843 traffic.
4: Seeing a lot of collisions out on our roadways. One at 526 eastbound at mile marker 15. Another at the Circle K on Joe Rouse Road. One at the Aldi on North Highway 17. One at Emoco at Rivers and Aviation. Also one in front of Williams Welding on Main Road. Couple of other accidents out there. One at Ashley River Road and Wapoo Road. One at Lockwood Drive and the James Island Expressway. North Highway 17 and Montclair Drive. Queens Gateway and Park West Boulevard and Sam Rittenberg Boulevard and Amberley Road. 972-1152.
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let's get the party started. See you at the bar, you was hardly talking. That's when I knew that your heart was scarring. Friends to lovers need a part to star in. Like, wait, babe, let me ask your pardon. This ain't Gucci, this is Prada, darling. If you want something, you can ask.

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0: lovey-dovey. 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
1: Gerald's Tires and Brakes, 843 Traffic.
2: Still keeping tabs on a couple of issues on your Thursday evening. Seeing an incident outside Citadel Mall. Another on Green Ridge Road. One at the Hoffler Place Apartments on King Street. Incident on Ashley River Road and Savage Road. One at Lockwood Drive and B Street. One on Long Point Road and South Egypt Road. One at Savannah Highway and Sam Rittenberg Boulevard. And still looking at an incident on Ladson Road and Industrial Center Drive. Also still watching an issue at the Amoco on Rivers and Aviation, as well as at Williams Welding on Main Road. Give us a call. Let us know what you see. This is Matthew in your 843 Traffic Center, 972-1152.

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5: Gerald's Tires and Brakes, 843 Traffic.
6: Still keeping tabs on a couple of issues on your Thursday evening. Seeing an incident outside Citadel Mall. Another on Green Ridge Road. 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Incident on Ashley River Road and Savage Road. One at Lockwood Drive and B Street. One on Long Point Road and South Egypt Road. One at Savannah Highway and Sam Rittenberg Boulevard. And still looking at an incident on Ladson Road and Industrial Center Drive. Also still watching an issue at the Amoco on Rivers and Aviation, as well as at Williams Welding on Main Road. Give us a call. Let us know what you see. This is Matthew in your 843 Traffic Center, 972-1152.
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0: Hi, it's Matt from Call Dad. I really like to fish. I'm not that good at it, mind you. Let's say the fish and I, we have a mutual misunderstanding. My son, though, is obsessed with fishing. He picks the spots we fish. He tells me what lures to use. He ignores that the fish he's hunting is bigger than he is. Seriously, he pulled in a tarpon on his own last year. And when he decided to catch a long-nosed gar, bam, he hooked one. And the look on his face, pure joy. And when I see that joy, the feeling I get is, it's indescribable. Excitement, pride, the butterflies in my stomach. Seeing him be amazing. I like fishing, but I love being a dad.
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Yeah. The Box, home of Didi in the Morning.

10 girl you a 10 girl you a 10 girl you a 10 girl you a 10 girl you a 10 girl you a 10 girl you a 10 girl you a 10 girl you a 10 girl you a 10 girl you a 10 girl you a 10 girl you a 10 girl you a 10 girl you a 10 girl you a 10 girl you a 10 girl you a 10 girl you a 10 girl you a 10 girl you a 10 girl you a 10 girl you a 10 girl you a 10 girl you a 10 girl you a 10 girl you a 10 girl you a 10 girl you a 10 girl you a 10 girl you a 10 girl you a 10 girl you a 10 girl you a 10 girl you a 10 girl you a 10 girl you a 10 girl you a 10 girl you a 10 girl you a 10 girl you a 10 girl you a 10 girl you a 10 girl you a 10 girl you a 10 girl you a 10 girl you a 10 girl you a 10 girl you a 10 girl you a 10 girl you a 10 girl you a 10 girl you a 10 girl you a
through the late night. 20 seconds to game time. Getting religious with it. Time crossing these state lines. Working hard through the late nights.

it through the grapevine. Funny thing about your problems, they ain't mine. 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Getting religious with it. High crossing these state lines. Working hard through the late nights.

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Different industries, different customers, different challenges. 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
2: 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My first couple of years, went to college at Charleston. I went to Clemson undergrad, but I went to law school in South Carolina.
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1: It's a great place to be from, Charleston. 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
0: John Price is local.
1: I'm a Charleston homegrown lawyer, North Charleston homegrown lawyer for that matter. My first couple of years went to college at Charleston. I went to Clemson undergrad, but I went to law school in South Carolina.
0: If you need an attorney, visit the lawyer that rocks.
1: We have principal offices on Trolley Road in Somerville, Ashley Phosphate Road in North Charleston. Excellent.

0: Ever wonder why some businesses that seem smaller stay busier? 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And I've actually noticed something. 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Somehow, they just seem to stay busy. 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If you're wondering what helps them stay busy, maybe it's time we talk. 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